Just give me that look. It's Thursday, and you're probably thinking what I'm thinking. Let's listen to great music. Let's relax. It's practically Friday. Madison June hanging out with you online at Madison On Air and right here playing all of the music that you want to hear, including Journey, any way you want it. That's the way I'm serving it up.

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0: All of the best music, all of the time. Back to school time means teachers and the fight over the cell phone. There is one high school teacher who has found a surprisingly simple way to break students' phone habits. That is with phone jail. Whenever a student is caught using a phone during class, gets locked in a special pouch, and of course they can't use it until the end of the period. Teachers say, listen, if you claim to be bored, stare out the window, watch the clock, do other homework, work on a puzzle, whatever it is, no phones in the classroom, and I have to agree.
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2: With Super Talk News, I'm Griffin Rowe. A man in Marion County is facing multiple drug and firearm charges after his arrest on August 15th. According to the Marion County Sheriff's Office, 31-year-old Bryson Lewis had been allegedly walking around outside his residence with a firearm. Officers arrived to the scene after it was called in by Lewis's neighbors, where another resident let the deputies inside. They found Lewis hiding in a closet and, after a brief struggle, apprehended him. Officers noticed drugs and a firearm displayed in his residence. They later discovered that Lewis had previous felony convictions and active warrants. Jackson police have arrested a man who allegedly kidnapped and raped another man. According to police, 27-year-old Ladarius Smith kidnapped the victim at a park in Jackson on August 14th. He then took him to an undisclosed location, raped him, and threatened to kill him if he told anyone. Smith was arrested on Monday and given a $4.1 million bond.
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2: Get excited, anime and sports fans. The Mississippi Card Show is returning to Jackson this weekend for a two-day event. The second annual card show will be held on August 22nd and 23rd at the Trade Mart in Jackson and will feature six celebrity guests. In addition to the guests, the card show will give visitors the opportunity to expand their card collections and compete in

0: various tournaments in both card and video games. Tickets are $25 for the weekend and $15 for single days if purchased ahead of time. Oxford University Transit is offering free shuttle services this season for Ole Miss football games. Out will use its fixed route system on Saturdays this fall to provide free transportation from distant parking. Visitors and residents looking for a ride on game days this Ole Miss football season should watch out for game day signs for proper pickups and drop-off locations. For more information and a full list of routes, head on over to supertalk.fm. 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
1: All right, your Laser 96.1 forecast from the Security Solutions Weather Center. Cloudy with a chance of rain and a few pop-up thunderstorms tonight, too. A low of 73. Your Friday forecast, tomorrow, a heat advisory comes back into play. So very hot again with a heat index around 103. Clear and 71 tomorrow night. And looking into your weekend weather, sunshine and very hot again with a heat index around 100 this weekend.
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0: Nothing but the best music just for you. Madison June is my name. You can find me online at Madison on Air. You have heard of burnout from having too much work, just being really, really overloaded. Now experts say more people are experiencing the opposite problem. They're calling it rust out. So not burnout, this is rust out, a term that describes what happens when employees feel underused, under-challenged, and disconnected from their job for long periods. So rust out can show up as boredom, lack of motivation. You just feel like your skills are being wasted. Rust out. Maybe you need a little WD-40. I don't know.
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Tears for Fears right there. And I think that's untrue. Everybody doesn't want to rule the world. I don't even want to rule my family. Making dinner sometimes seems like a little too much work. Madison June in with you, playing all of our favorite music. No commercials right now. No, not yet. Right now, we're listening to more music. Here's Queen with We Will Rock You.

0: I will say it. I do love you. Thank you so much for listening. Thank you so much for keeping me company each and every single day. Brand new study from the AAA Foundation for Traffic Safety shows that speeding is now the norm on roads all over the country. A lot of drivers consider it acceptable to go 10 miles and over the speed limit. Nearly half believe just keeping up with the traffic is safer than obeying the speed limit. I have to say, I agree. Oh, I hope there aren't any police officers listening, but it's so true. About 10 over, that's the real speed limit, right?
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0: Where did you go to college and was it a party school? I think any college can be a party school. But the 2026 top 10 party schools in the U.S. have been announced. They include the University of Mississippi, Penn State University, the University of California at Santa Barbara, University of Southern California, West Virginia University, University of Wisconsin, University of Georgia, and the top three top 10 party schools in the U.S. right now, Florida State University, University of Alabama, and Tulane University in New Orleans.
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2: With Super Talk News, I'm Griffin Rowe. A man in Marion County is facing multiple drug and firearm charges after his arrest on August 15th. According to the Marion County Sheriff's Office, 31-year-old Bryson Lewis had been allegedly walking around outside his residence with a firearm. Officers arrived to the scene after it was called in by Lewis's neighbors, where another resident let the deputies inside. They found Lewis hiding in a closet and, after a brief struggle, apprehended him. Officers noticed drugs and a firearm displayed.

0: undisclosed location, raped him, and threatened to kill him if he told anyone. Smith was arrested on Monday and given a $4.1 million bond.
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0: Get excited, anime and sports fans. The Mississippi Card Show is returning to Jackson this weekend for a two-day event. The second annual card show will be held on August 22nd and 23rd at the Trade Mart in Jackson and will feature six celebrity guests. In addition to the guests, the card show will give visitors the opportunity to expand their card collections and compete in various tournaments in both card and video games. Tickets are $25 for the weekend and $15 for single days if purchased ahead of time. Oxford University Transit is offering free shuttle services this season for Ole Miss football games. OUT will use its fixed route system on Saturdays this fall to provide free transportation from distant parking. Visitors and residents looking for a ride on game days this Ole Miss football season should watch out for game day signs for proper pickups and drop-off locations. For more information and a full list of routes, head on over to supertalk.fm. With Supertalk News, I'm Griffin Ray.
4: Your Laser 96.1 forecast from the Security Solutions Weather Center. Cloudy with a chance of rain and a few pop-up thunderstorms tonight, too. A low of 73. Your Friday forecast, tomorrow, heat advisory comes back into play. So very hot again with a heat index around 103. Clear and 71 tomorrow night. And looking into your weekend weather, sunshine and very hot again with a heat index around 100 this weekend.
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Hold on just a little bit longer. So much more music to come. That was Wilson Phillips. We're rolling right into Tony Basil. No one else is playing this, and I know you know it. So sing it with me. 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

0: What is officially the worst game in the world for parents to play with their kids? I like card games. Those are my favorite. I have to say Monopoly. It's a long game. It lasts way too long, people. A lot of answers popping up on this Reddit post. They include Mousetrap. That one takes forever to set up. Half the time it doesn't work properly. Candyland, because parents say there is zero skill and it's pure luck. Chutes and Ladders. And yep, Monopoly on the list. I told you. That last game of Monopoly I played at Thanksgiving still going on.
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1: With Super Talk News, I'm Griffin Rowe. A man in Marion County is facing multiple drug and firearm charges after his arrest on August 15th. According to the Marion County Sheriff's Office, 31-year-old Bryson Lewis had been allegedly walking around outside his residence with a firearm. Officers arrived to the scene after it was called in by Lewis's neighbors, where another resident let the deputies inside. They found Lewis hiding in a closet and, after a brief struggle, apprehended him. Officers noticed drugs and a firearm displayed in his residence. They later discovered that Lewis had previous felony convictions and active warrants. Jackson police have arrested a man who allegedly kidnapped and raped another man. According to police, 27-year-old Ladarius Smith kidnapped the victim at a park in Jackson on August 14th. He then took him to an undisclosed location, raped him, and threatened to kill him if he told anyone. Smith was arrested on Monday and given a $4.1 million bond.
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1: Get excited, anime and sports fans. The Mississippi Card Show is returning to Jackson this weekend for a two-day event. The second annual card show will be held on August 22nd and 23rd at the Trademart in Jackson and will feature six celebrity guests. In addition to the guests, the card show will give visitors the opportunity to expand their card collections and compete in various tournaments in both card and video games. Tickets are $25 for the weekend and $15 for single days if purchased ahead of time. Oxford University Transit is offering free shuttle services this season for Ole Miss football games. 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Visitors and residents looking for a ride on game days this Ole Miss football season should watch out for game day signs for proper pickups and drop-off locations. 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
5: Your Laser 96.1 forecast from the Security Solutions Weather Center. Cloudy with a chance of rain and a few pop-up thunderstorms tonight, too. A low of 73. Your Friday forecast tomorrow, heat advisory comes back into play. So very hot again with a heat index around 103. Clear in 71 tomorrow night. And looking into your weekend weather, sunshine and very hot again with a heat index around 100.

0: Madison June and you hanging out together. Yes, we spend way too much time inside. At least I do. But experts say a simple formula called 25-3 can help you out. Say it with me, 25-3. The idea is to spend 20 minutes outside three times a week, 5 hours in a more natural setting once a month, and 3 days completely immersed in nature once a year. Wait a minute, I'm not going to be able to remember this rule. I think the goal is to reduce stress, improve your mood. Get outside. I think that's what they're saying. Move your body.
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We didn't start the fire. A classic from Billy Joel. Quite frankly, I can't start a fire. I need lighter fluid to make that happen. Madison June is my name. Big shout out to Al Roker celebrating a birthday today, 72. Connie Chung is 80. And Amy Adams, the actress, love her. She's 52. All of the best music, you'll find it here like this.

0: All of the best music all of the time. I'm a big popcorn lover. In fact, we have popcorn a couple times a month at my house. But what about your smartphone? Can that give you popcorn? Well, it can give you popcorn brain. It's a thing, and it's becoming a problem in classrooms. The term comes from feeling a person gets in their head as they bounce back and forth from app to app to app on their device. They end up with popcorn brain. Okay, so they have trouble slowing down and focusing. Is that with butter or without? That's just my question.
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2: With Super Talk News, I'm Griffin Rowe. A man in Marion County is facing multiple drug and firearm charges after his arrest on August 15th. According to the Marion County Sheriff's Office, 31-year-old Bryson Lewis had been allegedly walking around outside his residence with a firearm. Officers arrived to the scene after it was called in by Lewis's neighbors, where another resident let the deputies inside. They found Lewis hiding in a closet and, after a brief struggle, apprehended him. Officers noticed drugs and a firearm displayed in his residence. They later discovered that Lewis had previous felony convictions and active warrants. Jackson police have arrested a man who allegedly kidnapped and raped another man. According to police, 27-year-old Ladarius Smith kidnapped the victim at a park in Jackson on August 14th. He then took him to an undisclosed location, raped him, and threatened to kill him if he told anyone. Smith was arrested on Monday and given a $4.1 million bond.
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2: Get excited, anime and sports fans. The Mississippi Card Show is returning to Jackson this weekend for a two-day event. The second annual card show will be held on August 22nd and 23rd at the Trade Mart in Jackson and will feature six celebrity guests. In addition to the guests, the card show will give visitors the opportunity to expand their card collections and compete in various tournaments in both card and video games. Tickets are $25 for the weekend and $15 for single days if purchased ahead of time. Oxford University Transit is offering free shuttle services this season for Ole Miss football games. OUT will use its fixed route system on Saturdays this fall to provide free transportation from distant parking. Visitors and residents looking for a ride on game days this Ole Miss football season should watch out for game day signs for proper pickups and drop-off locations. For more information and a full list of routes, head on over to supertalk.fm. With Supertalk News, I'm Griffin Ray.
6: Your Laser 96.1 forecast from the Security Solutions Weather Center. Cloudy with a chance of rain and a few pop-up thunderstorms tonight, too. A low of 73. Your Friday forecast, tomorrow, heat advisory comes back into play. So very hot again with a heat index around 103. Clear and 71 tomorrow night. And looking into your weekend weather, sunshine and very hot again with a heat index around 100 this weekend.
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0: We have the most fun, don't we? 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Thank you so much. Just a heads up, we're 1 week away from Starbucks dropping all of their fall drinks. Yep, love it or hate it, it's on the way. I'm going to be fa-la-la-la-lying very soon. And I'll be back here tomorrow night for more music. 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

0: 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They'll kick it off in Vegas. 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

0: Come Undone. Simon Lebon, Duran Duran. Mike Scott in the nighttime. Thank you so much for being here. Got Freddie Mercury and Queen and a couple of suggestions for the great Donna Summer on the way.
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2: With Super Talk News, I'm Griffin Rowe. A man in Marion County is facing multiple drug and firearm charges after his arrest on August 15th. According to the Marion County Sheriff's Office, 31-year-old Bryson Lewis had been allegedly walking around outside his residence with a firearm. Officers arrived to the scene after it was called in by Lewis's neighbors, where another resident let the deputies inside. They found Lewis hiding in a closet and, after a brief struggle, apprehended him. Officers noticed drugs and a firearm displayed in his residence. They later discovered that Lewis had previously

0: previous felony convictions and active warrants. Jackson police have arrested a man who allegedly kidnapped and raped another man. According to police, 27-year-old Ladarius Smith kidnapped the victim at a park in Jackson on August 14th. He then took him to an undisclosed location, raped him, and threatened to kill him if he told anyone. Smith was arrested on Monday and given a $4.1 million bond.
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0: Get excited, anime and sports fans. The Mississippi Card Show is returning to Jackson this weekend for a two-day event. The second annual card show will be held on August 22nd and 23rd at the Trade Mart in Jackson and will feature six celebrity guests. In addition to the guests, the card show will give visitors the opportunity to expand their card collections and compete in various tournaments in both card and video games. Tickets are $25 for the weekend and $15 for single days if purchased ahead of time. Oxford University Transit is offering free shuttle services this season for Ole Miss football games. OUT will use its fixed route system on Saturdays this fall to provide free transportation from distant parking. Visitors and residents looking for a ride on game days this Ole Miss football season should watch out for game day signs for proper pickups and drop-off locations. For more information and a full list of routes, head on over to supertalk.fm. With Supertalk News, I'm Griffin Ray.
4: Your Laser 96.1 forecast from the Security Solutions Weather Center. Cloudy with a chance of rain and a few pop-up thunderstorms tonight, too. A low of 73. Your Friday forecast tomorrow, heat advisory comes back into play. So very hot again with a heat index around 103. Clear in 71 tomorrow night. And looking into your weekend weather, sunshine and very hot again with a heat index around 100 this weekend.
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0: Late 70s, one of a string of hits for that lady. The late Donna Summer working hard for the money. Music on the way from Dexy's Midnight Runners. Ace of Base and the band inducted back in 2016 into the Rock and Roll Hall of Fame. Got one of their big hits for you. We'll let you guess what song it is. I'll just tell you it's the Steve Miller Band. You'll have to guess what song it is, and that's on the way next.
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0: 1987, the Dirty Dancing soundtrack, one of many big songs from that movie soundtrack. And that great song, Bill Medley and Jennifer Warnes, and I've had the time of my life.
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0: A lot of S'mores set, you learn. Going to play that for Carolyn and the crew checking in from work tonight. Something you want to hear, hit me up here in the studio. 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

0: Always Be My Baby, the one and only Mariah Carey. Music on the way this hour. Jerry checking in, a big fan of Roy Orbison. You got it, Sam. That very song for you coming up. Richard Marx at Fleetwood Mac.
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0: early 1989. A big song for the late, great Roy Orbison for Jerry and the crew working at UPS tonight. Thanks for checking on in. And you got it. Pink Floyd, Backstreet Boys, next.
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0: No one like you, Scorpions, for Dan, who said he's not working tonight, but he's enjoying all the great classic hits. Dan, thank you, buddy. Appreciate you checking on in tonight here in the studio. Mike Scott moving through the nighttime. Great music on the way from Mr. Mister, and a great one from Aerosmith.
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0: Moving Out, Billy Joel, on the radio station, bringing you the greatest classic hits of the late 60s, 70s, 80s, 90s, and of course, early 2000s. He retired late last year, but his music will continue in forms of great tunes like the one I'm going to play for you next, Sir Rod Stewart.
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0: Rob Bass, DJ Easy Rock. Remember that one? It Takes Two. We did. And we're bringing back a lot of great tunes you know and love. It's a lot of fun playing all these great classic hits. Got Tom Petty on the way and a great one from the Thompson Twins. Stay close.
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0: obsession and emotion on your home for the greatest classic hits of all time. Stay close, got Green Day coming up, Back to the 90s, Madonna, and a great one from Sting and the Police.
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0: taking it back to the 80s. One of a string of hits for that great band. Sting of the Police and Wrapped Around Your Finger. Peter Cetera in Chicago coming up, and those Forget-Me-Nots from Patrice Rushen, too.
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0: great song, Patrice Rushen and those forget-me-nots. Lynette, thank you so much for dropping me a line here in the studio. She checked in tonight, got us out at work. Appreciate you being there. Cranberries coming up, Def Leppard and KC and the Sunshine Band.
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0: A different kind of freedom. It's Freedom 90, not to be confused with just freedom. George Michael, it's not about being 90 and being free, by the way. But it could be. It's TC with George Harrison coming up. Good morning to you. We made it to a Friday.
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4: With Super Talk News, I'm Griffin Rowe. A man in Marion County is facing multiple drug and firearm charges after his arrest on August 15th. According to the Marion County Sheriff's Office, 31-year-old Bryson Lewis had been allegedly walking around outside his residence with a firearm. Officers arrived to the scene after it was called in by Lewis's neighbors, where another resident let the deputies inside. They found Lewis hiding in a closet and, after a brief struggle, apprehended him. Officers noticed drugs and a firearm displayed in his residence. They later discovered that Lewis had previous felony convictions and active warrants. Jackson police have arrested a man who allegedly kidnapped and raped another man. According to police, 27-year-old Ladarius Smith kidnapped the victim at a park in Jackson on August 14th. He then took him to an undisclosed location, raped him, and threatened to kill him if he told anyone. Smith was arrested on Monday and given a $4.1 million bond.
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4: Get excited, anime and sports fans. The Mississippi Card Show is returning to Jackson this weekend for a two-day event. The second annual card show will be held on August 22nd and 23rd at the Trademart in Jackson and will feature six celebrity guests. In addition to the guests, the card show will give visitors the opportunity to expand their card collections and compete in various tournaments in both card and video games. Tickets are $25 for the weekend and $15 for single days if purchased ahead of time. Oxford University Transit is offering free shuttle services this season for Ole Miss football games. 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Visitors and residents looking for a ride on game days this Ole Miss football season should watch out for game day signs for proper pickups and drop-off locations. 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

0: The team of Jerry Rafferty and Joe Egan were called Steelers Wheel. Both went off on their own eventually. Jerry did the best, I guess, with the career, although no longer with us anymore. It's TC with Goo Goo Dolls coming up.
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0: 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We're going to hear from Cindy Lauper coming up. 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
8: 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And I'm proud that our district has earned an A rating on the Mississippi Schools Accountability Ratings. This A rating reflects the shared work of our schools, our families, and our community to achieve the very best for our boys and girls, for today and for the future. 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
1: I'm Dee Riley with a look at your Golden Triangle weather from the Security Solutions Weather Center, and you can expect mostly sunny skies, the high 96, tonight's mostly clear, the low 70. Saturday.

Today's sunny, the high 97. Tomorrow night's mostly clear, the low 72. A look ahead, Sunday's mostly sunny, the high 95, the low 71. We're streaming live 24/7 at laser961.com.

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0: hour. Here we go. Speedy, Greg, and Adler, as you heard, are here. And, of course, we got a lot still to do in the program. 1 hour in. 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Box seats later. Burgess Ball Battle. Brand new Strange Encounters out this weekend. Jonathan Kahn, our guest. His new book, The Altar of Pergamon. don't miss that this weekend for those of you that are in that Strange Encounters world. And if you would like to be more involved in that, you know, it's kind of its own thing. 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But there is a YouTube channel that's devoted to only Strange Encounters. That is Strange Encounters Rick, if you want to search that and you want to subscribe to that. Then on Instagram and TikTok, Strange Encounters Pod. And then on Facebook, facebook.com/Strange Encounters. So a new episode coming out this weekend with Jonathan Kahn. So I love what everybody was saying about the last story about Joe Biden. They have it backward. I think they were drugging him in order to do better, not drugging him to make him do worse.
1: Correct.
0: And so that's true.
2: Yeah.
3: I think David from Flowerly Branch got with him, tried to help him out.
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0: I got
3: president.
0: That's Joe Biden. Rick, that's not even close, buddy.
3: No, it's not, but
0: so, by the way, sure.

0: It's so, like I went to try to do David from Flowery Branch and realized that I wasn't really into it.
1: And you couldn't remember really what he sounded like.
0: And I kind of should just let Adler handle it because he's got it.
1: Oh, Adler's got it.
0: Yeah. Prince Harry, Meghan Markle moving back to London.
1: Well, they just can't find nowhere to land, can they?
0: Right.
1: I thought they cut them loose from all that.
0: They did?
2: They did. Now they're headed back. And I understand Hollywood, some of the others that lived around them were like, get on out of here.
0: They're not good neighbors?
2: See ya.
0: You know how that feels.
2: See ya.
0: You know how that feels when the homeowner association goes after you.
1: Oh, yeah.
0: Mm-hmm.
1: I heard he had a trailer in his driveway. Mm-hmm.
0: Matter of fact, I heard a complaint last night that Purple Rain was playing too loud at your house.
2: Yeah. A little 5-year old was singing going down the street.
1: There's definitely a rule against that.
2: Is there something about riding as fast as you can on a bicycle around a cul-de-sac? Screaming, look, Pops, can you see me?
0: No, buddy,
2: I can't.
1: Barely. The street lights.
2: Please don't fall. No drama tonight.
3: Please. Keep your teeth.
1: Always a possibility.
0: Adler, did your son get up last night again?
3: Yes.
1: Okay. All right. You get in the closet or?
3: No, normal. Just normal.
0: You know, most parents struggle with their kids coming out of the closet. Right. You struggle with yours going in.
3: Yeah. Mm-hmm. He was so lost in there. Poor little guy.
1: Can you imagine what was going through his little mind? His little mind.
3: Oh, my goodness.
0: Doctor. Was that coming out of the closet?
3: It took me a little second to find him.
0: So, last night it was the straight up normal?
3: Yeah. You know. Bedside friend. Oh, hello.
2: Hello, little friend.
3: Great to see you.
2: That can't walk quietly and stomps. How are you?
3: But he went back down. It was if there's no drama, I'm honestly just like, all right, this could be way worse.
0: You said
3: trying to wake his sister up.
0: Yeah, those of you that don't know that Adler's youngest keeps getting up in the middle of the night and coming to the bed and having a chat with dad. You said you're a light sleeper. I think I'm somewhere in between, according to how exhausted I am.
1: Yeah.
0: But I can remember when I had kids all this age, when they would do that, sometimes it is terrifying. Because if you don't know they've come in, and you're like sitting there, so you hear, Daddy.
1: Yeah,
0: you know, and you look up and they're standing right next to your bed in the dark. It's scary.
2: Yeah.
0: What the?
2: Yeah.
0: You
3: know, I see dead people.
0: Daddy. What?
2: Yeah.
0: You know, it's
2: I used to be a really light sleeper when we first got married. Now, I mean, over time, you won't be as easily woken up. Oh, no, I promise you that.
3: Oh my gosh, I am a light sleeper. But I did fall asleep on the couch just the other day with Ezra sitting next to me, and y'all, I woke up with a 3-year-old's mouth on my eye. That's how I woke up. And I was like, it was like a monster had sure. it. And his little mouth was on my eye. I'm like, dude, please don't put your mouth on my eye.
0: Daddy. What are we doing?
3: That's a horrible way to wake up, son. Okay? Please. Please.
0: Oh, man. I woke up once, too, but it was actually Greg that was laying on me. But that's a long time ago. It's a long time ago. The Prince Harry, Meghan Markle moving back. Now, they said they were done with all this.
1: I mean, are they going to be in an official royal role, or are they just going to live in England or wherever?
0: Their children, Prince Archie, 7, and Princess
1: Lilibet
0: or something, 5, are going to go to a British school beginning in September. According to the BBC, King Charles has been informed of the move. And reportedly welcomes a chance to spend more time with his grandchildren.
3: And look forward to being accused of racism again.
0: Yes. And Prince William and Princess Kate said they have also been informed, and they can't wait for them to start saying horrible things about them.
1: Yes. So we get to look forward to that.
0: They are not expected to be brought back in as working royals. Now, what does that mean?
3: They gave
1: up
3: their...
1: the appearances.
0: Yeah, I know, but the word working.
1: Well, that's a straight.
0: The royals.
1: Well, you'd be called cutting ribbons and all that working.
3: That's working.
0: So you know what you got to do again today? Here's the 3 places you have to go out and be adored.
1: Yes.
0: Okay. Wow. We'll see if we can push through.
1: Wave to the crowd.
0: Right.
1: Go through.
0: The royal life is this thing, and I don't want to go down this road again because we've wore it out back in the Rick and Bubba years and continue. I don't understand why this is allowed to go on. Especially when they have very little power at all.
1: Mm-hmm.
0: Like I said, agree. I said they're crazy expensive mascots.
1: Yeah,
0: but that's England's own deal. Y'all do what you want.
2: I thought for a while they're like, we don't want you back. Stay away. Mm-hmm.
0: Yeah. Right now we're not
1: embarrassment.
0: We're not going to be in y'all's business, and y'all got to stay out of ours now.
2: Yeah,
0: you know, all that independence and everything. So there we go. They're moving back. You see this a lot. Have you seen how many celebrities?

0: celebrity types, I'd put royals in that. You know, and then, of course, in America, it's our royalty, you know, actors and singers, because for some reason we adore them, that they'll get mad and they'll pitch a fit and they'll move somewhere else. And then they always come back.
1: Yeah.
2: Didn't they, when they moved here, didn't they put a list of things they think they could do well, like acting and have their own show? Didn't they thought all that was going to happen?
0: They tried to come here and be a brand.
2: Netflix, didn't they?
0: Yeah, and be a brand.
2: Right? Yeah, that's what.
0: And I think what they discovered is, if you take away the fact that they're royals, they're not all that interesting.
2: Yeah,
1: they're not.
0: Right. And I don't find the royals all that interesting, but I mean, if they're going to say we're not even royals, but y'all should still think we're celebrities, mm-hmm. I think everybody's kind of eh. Maybe not.
2: Yeah,
0: well, I mean, how about this? I don't have to assume that. It didn't work.
2: It didn't. They're going back home.
0: Yeah, right. Mm-hmm. So there you go.
3: Well,
0: weren't they in Canada or something?
3: She had.
0: Didn't they do that little Canada run?
2: I think they had a little Canada detour. Mm-hmm.
3: She had that With Love, Megan show on Netflix, and it was like a lifestyle cooking, home gardening show, but that's just not who she is. She tried to pretend to be that. She was posting pictures on her social media of like, look at these that grew in my garden. And it's the wrong vegetable at the wrong time of year. That doesn't grow right now. Mm-hmm. You couldn't have pulled that from your garden. Your assistant went to the Publix and got it from the grocery store.
0: Oh, who does she think she is, AOC?
3: Right.
2: Yeah. Yes.
1: I mean, but if I remember correctly on what you just mentioned, didn't they go a long period of time where they just didn't do any episodes? And they were like, you know, we signed a deal with y'all. Y'all aren't doing anything.
3: Hey, that was the Spotify podcast, yes. I believe.
1: Okay, yeah, okay.
0: That's back to the term working royals. Yeah. They struggle if you keep telling them to come back to work every day.
1: I mean, they're like, hey.
0: Yeah, right.
1: We need some.
3: Her show had two seasons on Netflix, and it the season two viewership was so low, Netflix did not renew them for a third.
0: And there it is. Wow. There it is. All right.
3: And from what I'm reading, I'm just reporting what I think I know.
1: Could have stayed on Suits.
0: We'll be back.
3: I've never seen that show.
0: Pretty good?
2: I've heard it's pretty good. I've never seen it.
0: All right, we'll be right back.
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1: 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That's 120 nights to sleep on it to be sure that you love it. Now, you're probably going to let them know you love it before then, but that's how much time they give you to be sure that you love it. If you don't, they refund you. I think you're going to. But if you don't, you will get a refund. NFL football. So preseason, got it. Not, you know, be careful. We were just talking about the Cowboys and the Saints, you know, all these fights at scrimmages we keep seeing, where they have the joint practices and everybody fights. How about the NFL? They're trying to cull this. They're sick of it. They fined the Cowboys and the Saints $500,000 apiece.
2: Ooh.
1: $500,000 for just, hey, y'all got to act better now.
3: Yeah.
2: It was a brawl.
1: So that was interesting. Last night, one of the people you're looking at, you're going to be paying attention to NFL because you'd like to see the Rooks, how they do. Mendoza, national champion, undefeated.
2: Heisman Trophy winner.
1: Of course, he's been sent to the current version of the Raiders.
2: Yeah.
1: But I was watching a story on him yesterday, and
4: he was 8-0.

0: 15 last night with one pick six.
1: And they were saying he there is some hope. Now, I wish, and I do think it's best. It's so funny. Have you ever gotten a deep conversation with your wife because she's the only person there? And you can realize pretty quick, she's like,
2: yeah.
1: I literally went all in over dinner last night with Sherry about what I think was best for Mendoza.
2: And she wasn't giving you money.
1: And she was like looking at me like, what?
2: Okay. You just wouldn't tell somebody.
1: Well, and then, yeah. and then she did the, who? Well, she knew who he was. She knew who he was, but then she was like, no, what? Who's Kirk Cousins? That's where I messed up. I brought Kirk Cousins into it, and I should have done that.
0: Okay,
2: the Raiders.
1: She had no reference point of who Kirk Cousins was, and but what I said was, I said, you know, the fact that Tom Brady's with the Raiders, baby, and then I regretted.
2: Boy,
1: it.
2: I was like,
1: oh my gosh, what was Tom Brady playing for the Raiders?
2: Now are the Raiders college or pro?
1: I got. So he owns the Raiders, not outright.
2: He's in the group.
1: I said, no, there's one guy, his haircut. Tom Brady's messed his hair up? No, that's. But anyway, I shouldn't have got in it.
2: So Mark Davis.
1: Yeah, but to get what I was trying to say,
2: Mark Davis.
1: And I'm now going to say to y'all, because I think I should have just waited,
0: yeah,
1: is I'm a little bit hopeful that the fact that he has Tom Brady and Kirk Cousins around him,
2: yeah,
1: that's a positive thing, but I wish they would go further and start Kirk Cousins and let Brady and Cousins work with him.
2: I think they are.
1: I hope that happens.
0: Yeah.
2: I really do.
1: I hope they just don't throw him out there. Y'all, it's a big adjustment. It's rough out there. These are the best players in the world.
2: I heard them.
1: As you heard mm-hmm. you know, Purdy talking about Brock Purdy the other day. I mean, everybody, every position's too deep. They're the best.
0: Yeah.
2: I heard yesterday, and they were talking about him starting the game, you know, last night. Before the game, and they were talking about, hey, he hadn't been under center a lot in his career in college. He said, hardly ever.
0: Right.
2: You got to get past that.
0: Yeah.
2: But they did say, the coach made a statement, said, you tell him one time and he fixes stuff. Said he's really good at that.
1: Real coachable.
2: Yes.
0: Yeah.
1: Well, that'll serve him well.
2: They said the same thing. They need to let Cousins come in and let him slow.
1: Because he can be coachable. He can be a young man of incredible character. And still be filleted by a defense.
0: That's right.
2: And let's just call it
1: the Raiders. And not be able to play again.
2: Right now are not at the top of their game.
1: No.
2: So I'm sure protecting him might be tough.
1: Okay, I'm going to ask you a question, 60-year-old. Well, your 61-year-old brother, about to be 62 in October.
2: How about that?
1: And Speedy, you're probably old enough to be in the same place.
0: Yeah.
1: Adler, I don't think, has a reference point to the Raiders ever being good. But to us that are older, have they been bad so long it's not even weird to you that they're bad anymore?
2: Yes.
1: I know it, me too.
0: Mm-hmm.
2: Absolutely.
1: For a long time, it was weird to me.
2: It was. Because they'll turn around.
1: Adler, do you have any recollection of the Raiders being good?
3: I really don't.
1: I knew it.
3: Yeah, no, I'm sorry.
1: Doggone it.
3: When was the last one they went?
1: My goodness, you're 40 years old.
2: Didn't Tampa beat them in the Super Bowl?
1: Yes.
2: Was that the last time they went to the Bowl?
1: That's the last time.
2: What was the quarterback? He was like a journeyman.
1: Yes. I can't remember his name. I can see
2: him. It was when Gruden was coaching Tampa.
1: Yes.
2: Right? Am I
1: no. Wrong? No, Gruden took the Raiders there, got beat, right, and then took Tampa there and beat the Raiders.
2: I don't remember.
1: Didn't Gruden take the Raiders a long way?
2: I don't know.
1: One time?
2: I can't remember.
0: He did.
1: You know who was playing?
0: I just can't remember.
1: You know who was playing linebacker for the Raiders when they lost to the Buccaneers?
2: No.
1: We had him on the show all the time.
2: Oh, Romanesque.
1: Romanesque.
2: Oh, yeah. You're right.
1: Mm-hmm. Yep.
0: Said he was afraid to come off the field because he didn't ever think he'd get it back.
1: Rich Gannon was the guy. Rich Gannon's who we're looking for.
0: So two games last night. We got four today, and then we got 10 Saturday, one Sunday. And I see where the Titans Sunday are hosting the Seahawks, and I went in on Hard Knocks and have watched the majority of episode one. And whoever mentioned the rings, I didn't give y'all enough. How they dropped down in front of them.
2: Mm-hmm.
0: Super Bowl rings for the Seahawks.
2: That's ceiling.
0: Being featured in
2: Hard
0: Knocks.
2: That was kind of cool.
0: That was very cool.
1: So a lot of people don't remember the Raiders being good. Look at this in Tex Nation. I worked at an awards job in 77 where at the company that did the Oakland Raiders Super Bowl rings and boxes for them.
2: Hmm.
1: Wow. In 77. And I guess the last time they were good is Rich Gannon when they got beat in the Super Bowl. But even to me, that team was good, but they weren't good every year.
2: They weren't like Marcus Allen.
1: No, they weren't like
2: the Raiders. Say it, Rick Plunkett with his face sticking out of his helmet.
0: Oh,
1: absolutely.
0: Yeah. Big face.
1: I remember when the Raiders, I remember being on the school bus and being for the Vikings against the Raiders with Chuck Foreman on the school bus and Scott McGuirk mocking me saying the Raiders are going to

0: destroy them, and I didn't believe it, and I was mad. Well, and I was like, Vikings are going to win. And he laughed at me. He said, he ain't going to beat the Raiders. Of course, he was right.
1: Yeah. But your little heart, you wanted the Vikings.
0: But why didn't I like the Raiders? I should have liked the Raiders.
1: I know. Well, I think we were dumb at one point and didn't like the Raiders.
0: Was it because
1: and then as we got older, we liked them.
0: Was it because I was a little boy and I thought they were the bad guys and I only pulled for the good guys?
1: Yeah.
0: And then you get older and you're like, the bad guys in football kind of pretty cool.
1: Yeah.
0: It's probably not the best way to go, but I mean, that's the way I thought.
1: Yeah.
0: So, yeah, that was a long time ago.
1: Yeah, it's
0: folks.
1: Been a minute.
0: So Mendoza did okay. Had one big pick six.
2: Boy, it was a big one. Yeah, 80-yard,
0: 80-yarder,
3: and he tried to save it.
1: He did.
2: He did. Which he
3: effort.
2: At least he didn't pull up. I mean, he tried.
3: I mean, hey.
1: Of course, he could have failed. Hurt his shoulder.
2: Could have.
0: I know. I know that he's got to get accustomed to getting down. You know, like they want you to do in the NFL. But you know what? Honestly, in the NFL, I'm not sure they want him chasing the guy who just picked it in a preseason game.
1: I know. Yeah.
0: But that's just as hard. He can't help it.
1: Can't help it, right?
0: All right, so we'll be back. A little preseason NFL update there. More of the Rick Burgess Show right after this.
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6: I'm Kelly Bennett for SuperTalk Mississippi News. A suspect who pled guilty to murdering two people in a mass shooting in Bay St. Louis received two life sentences plus an additional 40 years in prison on Thursday. Cameron Brand opened fire at a prom after party at a home off Old Blue Meadow Road on April 30th of 2023. 18-year-old Darius Smith and 16-year-old Haley Stamper were killed in the hail of bullets, and four teens between the ages of 15 and 18 were injured. According to WLOX, Brand had been arrested several times in Waveland in 2022, where he'd been charged with domestic violence and carrying a concealed weapon. For all things Mississippi, visit supertalk.fm.
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6: Expect a mix of sunshine, showers, and thunderstorms to bring in the weekend. A look at your state forecast from the National Weather Service. Northern Mississippi will be sunny today with a chance of afternoon showers and thunderstorms. Highs will be near 100 with heat index values as high as 114. Tonight will be clear with a low in the mid-70s. Central Mississippi will be sunny with a chance of showers and thunderstorms. Highs will be near 100 with heat index values at 110. Tonight will be mostly clear with a chance of showers and thunderstorms and lows in the mid-70s. Southern Mississippi will be sunny with a chance of afternoon showers and thunderstorms. Highs will be in the mid-90s with heat index values as high as 110. Tonight will be partly cloudy with a chance of showers and thunderstorms. Lows will be in the upper 70s.
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10: I'm Dee Riley with a look at your Golden Triangle weather from the Security Solutions Weather Center, and you can expect mostly sunny skies, the high 96. Tonight's mostly clear, the low 70. Saturday's sunny, the high 97. Tomorrow night's mostly clear, the low 72. A look ahead, Sunday's mostly sunny, the high 95, the low 71. We're streaming live 24/7 at laser961.com.
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1: Now, if you go to the tour, you'll see Speedy's Legs right there on the stage, about eye level. You'll get a good look at them. We'll be announcing our latest winner, who texts the word ticket to 888 number 6 Big Box. They'll get 4 tickets to the venue of their choice out of Starkville, Montgomery, and Huntsville. So be paying attention for that. The Birmingham Theater right now, we don't have any tickets to give away there. 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So, but maybe, I know WZZK 104.7 that has the show partners with us in Birmingham. I know they're giving away a pair of tickets to the Birmingham date, which is the 16th of October at the historic Lyric Theater. They are giving away a pair of tickets on their website, WZZK.com. So if you're interested in winning some in Birmingham, there's you an option. So I may have kind of concerned that maybe I didn't make a good decision yesterday. You know, if you love somebody, you got to look after them. And Greg loves double dip chocolate covered peanuts.
2: Not Rick. You know why? Because one dip's not enough.
1: Right. And
2: we double dip.
1: And this is a Publix brand, right?
2: Oh, they're awesome.
1: And I know that he loves them. And so I was a little bit blinded.
2: I don't know what you were thinking.
1: By trying to do something good for baby brother. So I was restocking our little snack area with breakfast things and things like that.
3: Mm-hmm.
1: And I looked up. I was going down an aisle.
2: Oh, yeah.
1: And I saw those double dipped chocolate peanuts, Publix brand, and I thought, man, my baby brother, he just loves them. But I've watched him.
3: Yeah.
1: He has not stopped eating them since he's got here.
2: Well, no.
1: And maybe
2: I've been mixing in some pretzel.
3: If Greg likes something, he's going to love it to death.
2: But I've been mixing in peanut butter pretzel too.
1: Oh, good. That ought to do it. So I just,
3: well, it's game day, Rick.
1: Do you think that was a mistake? Should I not have brought those in?
2: Mm-mm. Well, the bag's not real big, so I'll be through with them.
3: You want to know how you can't eat them? If they're not here.
1: Right.
2: Yeah, you're right.
1: Right. You're right. That's right.
3: But he's grown.
1: Now you're trainer Sean.
3: Yeah.
2: I'm done for the day.
3: Until the fritters get here. And there were an hour and a half from fritters being here.
1: Oh, and I should have thought, oh, my gosh. Yeah. I put those out on a Friday.
3: Yeah, he'll need a nap for game night.
2: We just need to tell people to quit bringing food.
1: Okay. Is it time?
2: Yeah.
1: Okay.
2: And that's better for them, too. They don't have to worry about
1: it. You don't mean that, by the way.
2: Actually, it'll help them more than it does us.
3: Mm-hmm. Do y'all agree, different states, different times, whatever, in the state of Alabama, high school football starts tonight?
1: Or started last night, right?
3: Yeah, it depends on you live and, who's playing, really.
1: I feel so bad for high school kids that play on Thursday night.
3: Yeah.
2: I know.
1: By golly. You talk about ruining the fun of football.
2: Woo! It does.
3: Yeah, Friday's hard.
1: When we played... Did we ever play it on Thursday?
2: Uh-uh.
1: I don't think we ever did.
2: We had to play on Saturdays a couple of times because of rain.
1: Rainouts, yeah. That deal of Friday coming, pep rally, jerseys, all the fanfare throughout the day, signs everywhere, Friday night, game's over, go to bed, now you got your weekend.
3: Mm.
1: To be sitting there playing on a Thursday, not be out there at that stadium, watching that clock tick, you got school the next day.
2: I know.
3: Yeah, late check in.
1: You talk about bad.
3: Mm. But what I was going to ask is this the marker where you blink and it's going to be Thanksgiving or Christmas?
2: Oh, yeah.
3: It's normally when football starts at some level.
2: Look right now.
3: Yeah.
2: And remember this, that we're going to blink and we're going to be eating turkey. And then we're going to be opening presents.
3: That's it.
2: And some football is going to fall in between all that.
1: So, Greg,
2: it's going to go just like that.
3: Just like that.
1: So, those of you that most of you know this, but you could be new to the show.
2: I love football season.
1: Greg's son.

0: as of right now, is the lone person in our family that also went into coaching football.
1: Yeah.
0: Following the footsteps of Dad.
1: Yeah.
0: None of us did.
1: No, we did not.
0: Taylor did and does. And now he is the defensive coordinator for Pinson Valley.
1: Yep. They play tonight against Florence.
0: How about that? You going to be there?
1: Yeah.
0: Going to be a little warm.
1: Yeah, that's fine.
0: Mm-hmm.
1: Going to be a little warm. I'll take a heat timeout with them.
0: Okay.
2: Just take a knee in the stand and get something to drink.
1: I was watching some high school ball on TV last night. Let me tell you, when it came for the heat break, they were glad it did.
0: Yeah, they were.
2: They were sucking wind.
0: Yeah. So hot. You know, so hot.
1: You know,
0: so
1: we keep doing that even when the weather, you know, gets cooler. I never understand
0: Don't understand that.
1: No. But right now, you look forward to it if you're on the field.
0: Oh, yeah. So,
1: It'll be the first game as a Pinson Valley Indian. I'm looking forward to it.
2: Indians.
1: We'll see what we got.
0: Indians. Right. So they stay. Yeah. So that.
1: Yeah. What, they.
2: You
1: got to
2: get there. You howl.
0: We still got the spear on him.
1: Oh yeah.
0: Mm-hmm. I like it.
1: Thanks.
0: So. Cool helmet.
1: Yeah. It really is.
0: Right. So.
1: I think they don't they call the field the, is it the,
0: they, TP? They,
1: I don't know the yeah. fields guy. I got to learn all.
0: Wigwam.
1: That. No.
0: Okay.
1: Cheaters. Reservation, I think. Maybe something like
0: hold
1: that.
0: Up, Greg.
1: I may
0: look,
1: be wrong.
0: Greg, please. I think we should stop.
1: It was something like that that mm-hmm. they call the field.
0: Mm-hmm. The dance line's called the Squalls?
1: No, I don't think so.
0: Okay, no,
2: you're
0: okay. I don't
2: think so. You're gonna get, this is kind of fun. This is normally what y'all do to me. Because he's the one that's got to go. Yeah.
0: Well, you owe him this for the.
2: Uh-huh. For I won't pile on, buddy.
0: Yeah. Right.
2: Because I'll end up, I'm going to go with one or two, will you?
0: Yeah. Okay. And after going to two?
2: Maybe one, two. I think so.
0: No.
1: Hey, well, Rick, you know, he's on the committee. He's got to go check it out.
0: Oh, that's right. Now, if they, yeah. by the way, you on this committee.
2: What?
0: These yeah. things that we commit to and we think they're never going to happen.
2: Look, I love
0: then suddenly
2: it.
0: You're
2: I love
0: in, it. When you came up with, remember, and if I
3: he see, felt bad because nobody was saying
0: it. Say, no. If I don't remember this right, this whole promotion was something that he threw out there
2: because
0: nobody came up with it.
2: That's not true.
0: It is true.
4: You're the idea man. You're the idea man.
2: No, there's lots of idea people in there. It's the J-Lab.
3: No, I tell you what.
2: The yep. J-Lab Birmingham Bowl, which is the college mm-hmm. Birmingham Bowl, the J-Lab Bowl.
0: Mm-hmm.
2: We have been having meetings over the last few months.
0: College.
2: So a lot of them are creative meetings and stuff, and led by Mark Meadows, the general manager, who we've known for years.
0: Mark's
2: and we appreciate
0: guy.
2: His support. And so we're throwing around different ideas. And you know, they because it's the 20th anniversary, they're going back to all the coaches that have coached sure. in the bowl and a lot of the standout players, yeah. and they're building all of these, you know, celebrations yep. for the game. And they were talking about maybe, you know, a local tie to where mm-hmm. we could get some local attention to the game. And we were sitting around thinking, and I was like, you know, high school football, mm-hmm. college mm-hmm. football.
0: You
2: I mean,
0: did because it was an awkward silence.
2: And so I was like, what if we had the J-Lab Birmingham Bowl high school, you know, team of the week or there whatever, a standout team that had a big win
0: sure.
2: in the Birmingham market and stuff.
0: Mm-hmm.
2: And
1: everybody
2: so
1: loved it.
2: Now, it's real now, and so now I have
1: so
2: to pay attention.
1: You have to implement it. It sounded good when you just brought it up.
2: Have to study high school football.
0: So Greg, he might come study the Pinson Valley Indians.
2: I could. I might.
1: Very easily could.
2: I right. might come take a look.
1: And if they come to your pep rally, now he's got it. They're going to send Babe Ruff from the Barons there. Of course, he ain't going to be able to wear the uniform.
2: Yeah.
1: Yeah. The guy that dresses up is Babe Ruff.
2: But J-Lab, being the lead sponsor for the Birmingham
1: Now, tell us what J-Lab
2: they,
1: is.
2: They're speakers, headphones, yeah. all that. The team gets a big J-Lab speaker Ooh, for their locker room mm, or whatever, and we'll present that to the team, either at the pep rally or just.
0: Who's going to present it?
2: Somebody from the committee like me or somebody.

0: ever seen the Vulcan mascot?
1: Yes.
0: Rick, I want that with him.
2: Yes. Okay.
0: Have you seen it with his
2: 100%. Yeah, Greg, I've seen it. And I see the vision you see, and I want it.
3: And not all schools have pep rallies, and if you play on Little Friday, your pep rally's off.
2: Who doesn't have pep rallies?
3: So, there's some schools that they...
0: Zero pep.
3: Yeah.
2: Depending on
3: your school and the situation, we could just present it to the team in the locker room or something the following week.
0: All right, speaking of pep rally.
3: But, yeah, so I got to pay attention. Well, me and others on the committee.
0: You and Eli?
3: We have little fractions of different responsibilities inside the big, huge committee, and now you have people.
2: That this, let me tell you who's going to end up running this. That's going to be you.
3: No.
2: Yeah. No, I've been there, buddy. I'm telling you. You throw an idea out there, people attach it to
0: they
2: you.
0: They say it's your idea.
3: Yeah. Right. I'm pulling. I promised y'all.
0: Y'all were in school, Speedy, in Mississippi. And us here, did y'all have pep rallies in the morning or in the afternoon?
3: Afternoon.
0: We had them in the morning.
2: We had them in the morning.
0: First thing in the morning.
2: Mm-hmm.
0: In the gym.
2: Loved that. Thought it was great. Yeah. Got you out of class. They even called it pep rally schedule.
0: Yeah.
2: Mm-hmm. It's fantastic.
0: Sure did.
2: Yeah.
0: I know a lot of them doing that. I think most do in the afternoon now. But
2: mm-hmm. There's something. You're right. When I found out, I'm not talking about small schools. When I found out, like, in bigger schools that there was not a pep rally every Friday, I was like, what?
3: Mm-hmm.
2: What happened
0: down there?
2: Yeah.
3: Yeah. Mm-hmm. I didn't realize this, but in the committee we were discussing, and they were like, you know, I know this sounds crazy, but every school doesn't have a weekly pep rally.
2: I didn't know that.
0: I didn't either.
3: And I was like, are you serious? And they were like, yeah.
2: Well, what are they trying to do? Like, keep them in class learning and stuff?
0: Learning, reading, and writing? Come on, man.
3: I don't know.
0: Hey, boy, that's going to be all morning, yo. Right there.
2: Yep.
3: Four. Yeah, buddy.
0: I'm sure it's in the middle
3: of a conversation. Nobody knows what you're talking about.
0: I know, but y'all do.
2: Somebody asked if I got rid of tents this year. I've not been successful. No, but I need to.
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3: Weather. I'm Dee Riley with a look at your Golden Triangle weather from the Security Solutions Weather Center, and you can expect mostly sunny skies, the high 96. Tonight's mostly clear, the low 70. Saturday's sunny, the high 97. Tomorrow night's mostly clear, the low 72. A look ahead, Sunday's mostly sunny, the high 95, the low 71. We're streaming live 24/7 at laser961.com.

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1: Thanks for being with us today, America. All across the Fruited Plain, those of you that are watching and listening either live or on the archive, we thank you for that. And some of you, with all the new technology, you can listen to us around the world. How about
2: that's
1: that?
2: Right, right.
1: That's right. That's right. If you are looking to plug in, hey, fellas, what's going on? A lot of man church opportunities happening in the next 7 days. I mean, four of them in different places. One of them is tomorrow night. I'm having a little fun with my friend Rich Wingo. Wingo, of course, all world at the University of Alabama. I mean, if you have a picture of a goal line stand, Wingo's in it.
3: Mm-hmm.
1: If you were a Packer fan, you loved old number 50 there at middle linebacker, Wingo. And, of course, you know, I remind him all the time that I, too, play a little ball.
3: Oh,
1: and he absolutely loves it. So
3: the year was...
1: It was late in the show yesterday. It was late in the show yesterday. We did mention it yesterday. He texted me. Because those of you that are in Rinkin, Georgia, down there near Savannah, Wingo's coming to see you tomorrow night.
3: Mm-hmm.
1: And look, fellas, honestly, when Wingo comes to town, you need to have your act together.
3: Yeah.
1: I mean, he's no nonsense. Okay? And so you're in for a treat. I've told you, when it comes to, like, Wingo, you know, is over the men's ministry at his own local church. When I was standing next to him and I watched him jump a guy who did come to the service, but he didn't bring two men, because he told everyone to bring two men with him from work or from your neighborhood or something, you know, that are unchurched or maybe whatever, and he told every one of the men in his men's ministry to do that. The guy came. I mean, he showed up, and he got jumped by Rich because he didn't bring two people with him. I thought, there's just an intensity with Rich that is, I mean, it is infectious, but it's also, it can be intimidating.
3: Yeah.
1: So me messing with him is even more fun because of that.
3: Yeah.
1: So he made the mistake of telling me that he was going to be spending the night in Oxford, Alabama on his way to Rinkin because his son coaches football too. So he'll be at a game tonight. And he says that I'm just going to stay in Oxford, Alabama and then roll on to Rinkin. And, of course, he's asking me, which is what I should be concerned about, please pray over this as my wife and I, she's going to go with me, make this journey. And I told them to do like Sherry and I did when we went to Rinkin for the marriage weekend. We went to Savannah and made kind of a date weekend out of it. And I think he's going to do that. So I say, well, look, if you're going to be in Oxford, be sure you take your wife by to see 075 there at Buffalo Wild Wings. And and so he sends
3: back. If he doesn't send a picture of him sitting
1: there. Well, no, he sent back. He said, don't think we're going to be able to work that in. So so then I wouldn't let it go. I put back, your wife's going to be very disappointed. And he put back, maybe she can push through it. And so
3: what rookie record did he hold?

0: for the Packers forever? Was it tackles?
1: No.
0: It was
1: the funny, he has a funny record in NFL history, because at one time, if the extra point was muffed and you had to go hot and you scored, it was still just 1 point.
0: Mm-hmm.
1: So Wingo is one of the few people in NFL history, if not the only one, that is credited with scoring 1 point.
0: Right.
2: Scoring one and 1 point only.
0: But he held a defensive record, and I can't remember what it was.
1: Let me tell you this.
0: But you're telling that guy who sit underneath your jersey.
1: Look, he's a Packer legend in the Packer world. When my oldest son was doing Johnny Cash, the Million Dollar Quartet in Wisconsin, in Milwaukee. And he goes, Dad, I just went to like a sports pub kind of thing to get some lunch. Wingo's everywhere in there. And I was like, oh, I know. I said, and when I like told the person in there that I knew Mr. Wingo, they couldn't believe it. And they still bring him back up there for special games. And did you know at one time he like had a sports show there? And
3: oh, really?
1: Yeah. And all that.
3: How about that?
1: Yeah. Cause he talked about interviewing Bear Bryant on his sports show in Milwaukee or Green Bay, when he was in Green Bay. And
0: this is what it was. He recorded 151 unassisted tackles as a rookie in 1979, earning the team's Rookie of the Year and MVP awards.
1: There it is. Oh. Wow.
3: So yeah, Rick, he got his picture up in Buffalo Wild Wings.
1: He does not. No, he does not.
3: So there.
0: And the 1979 Sugar Bowl goal line stand that Rick referenced against Penn State.
3: I remember watching
0: he was, I believe, wasn't he the linebacker that met the fullback and blew up the block? Mm-hmm.
1: Correct.
0: Also.
1: And then 77, Barry Krause stopped the running back over the top. Yeah. Wingo's taking the block.
0: Yeah.
1: Correct. 36.
0: Yep.
1: Which I give him a hard time about that number in college. I'm like, 36? Who wears 36?
0: And again, you're telling that man to go sit under your jersey.
1: Well, I also remind him that though he was Rookie of the Year with the Green Bay Packers with over 150 solo tackles in his rookie year, he did not win the Golden Helmet Award at Oxford High School.
3: No, he did not, right?
0: Rick, please text him what you just said today.
1: I'll text him today.
0: Right now.
1: Next break.
0: Although you had over 150 unassisted tackles.
3: The Golden Helmet.
1: At the highest level in the NFL. Oh, my goodness.
0: And I love about him, he ain't going to bring it up unless you make him.
1: Oh yeah. And now don't miss, too, that he's going to speak to men and about getting right with the one and only living God. And I'm still doing this. So I really need to. I got to go in the mirror and look.
0: Yeah.
1: And he's reminding me that. He said, "Hey, I appreciate all this, but let's get back to where I'm going and what I'm doing." I'm like, okay. And of course, you remember the time that we both ended up in Pensacola doing an event, mm-hmm. and we didn't know what to do with ourselves, and he was trying to make me work out like while we're working out the hotel.
0: Yeah.
1: And of course, he got home and I ended up working out, but. And that we were deciding whether two men could walk on the beach together.
2: Right.
3: Yeah, that's good.
1: And we came to the conclusion that we couldn't. So he made me like walk out there on the main road in front of the. We're literally on the beach in a hotel that's on the beach, and I had to go walk on the road.
3: I agree with him.
1: No, it's right.
0: Couldn't take a stroll together.
1: No, but he still says that the line that I got him on that he did not see coming was that day. You know, when I was walking with him, because of the things we just talked about, I said, this is kind of a weird position for me. Mm-hmm. When we actually walked up there for a minute and looked at the beach, considering it,
0: mm-hmm.
1: he goes, what? I said, if people thought we were a gay couple, I would be the woman. I've never been in this situation before. And he looked and he goes, that's what you're thinking about? and I said, well, now there's a second thought. And he said, what? I said, I think I could do better than you. Rich Wingo. But anyway, Rinkin Church of God, Saturday night in Rinkin, Georgia. You want to be there. If you're down in that area, you don't want to miss Wingo coming to town. You will be glad you went. And details are at themanchurch.com under events. And then next Saturday, 1, 2, 3 different man churches, Chattahoochee Baptist Church, Cleveland, Georgia, Lee Moore, Cross Point Church of Christ in Florence. I'll be there. And then Wingo again at Southside Baptist Church next Saturday in Andalusia, home of 107.7. So you get some opportunities this month because it's kind of a lot of churches. This is the start of their year. So we're usually pretty active right now.
0: Very.
1: All right. Top of the hour.

0: come back. We'll get unscreened phone calls in next hour. We'll continue to work through the stories of the day. Box seats will come out and see us later in the show. We'll meet them. We'll do a Burgess Ball battle, too. Top of the hour. Now all my other high school heroes are sending in all their accomplishments. We'll be right back.
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1: I'm D. Riley with a look at your Golden Triangle weather from the Security Solutions Weather Center, and you can expect mostly sunny skies, the high 96. Tonight's mostly clear, the low 70. Saturday's sunny, the high 97. Tomorrow night's mostly clear, the low 72. A look ahead, Sunday's mostly sunny, the high 95, the low 71. We're streaming live 24/7 at laser961.com.
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0: Show Friday. Box seats coming up a little bit later on. Burgess Ball Battle coming, and we'll announce a winner. Somebody's won another four-pack of tickets to the Are You Ready Tour. If you have text the word ticket to 888, the number 6, Big Box, you could be contacted today. Say, oh, you won some. And those tickets are for the Montgomery Show, the Starkville Show, or the Huntsville Show, either one of those. Speedy's in the process of contacting our winner right now.
1: I know what state they're out of.
0: Do you?
1: Tennessee.
0: Tennessee.
1: Just waiting on them to reply.
0: Tennessee.
1: To Tennessee.
0: Have you ever just gotten to the point on something that you're just over it?
1: Yeah.
0: You've heard that term before? I'm just over this.
2: I'm just over this.
0: Let me tell you what I'm over. We're hiding alien bodies.
2: And alien put up or shut up.
0: Because every single time, and look, I'm talking about, like, I've seen, by the way, Tex Nation, that AI picture of Wingo and me walking the beach together is hilarious.
1: And you need to take a picture of that and text it to him, please.
0: Okay.
1: Or just email that to us, if you don't mind.
0: Let me see. I got to send that to Wingo. All right. So
1: Rick's continuously messing with Rich.
0: Oh, I love it.
1: Somebody sent a picture of the two of them, AI, walking on the beach together.
0: I got it. Okay.
1: That is good stuff.
0: So, and you ever notice with this alien thing, guys, we were sitting here, I guess it was, and I don't do a good job of remembering how long things were. I'm very bad at it, but I think it was probably 2 months ago, if not 6 weeks or more ago, where we were showing, not some obscure, we were showing Fox News, Jesse Waters, okay? And he's showing us AI drawings of all four of these various alien beings. And, hey, we're about to say, hey, it's going to take the church, man. It's going to shock the world. I mean, it's going to shock the world. It's going to make people doubt their faith. Of course, it's always only Christians that will be rattled, no one else, which we'll get to that story in a minute. There's a pastor in Dearborn, Michigan. He's had enough. But So we're just like, oh, man, and, you know, and everybody's talking. But it's always somebody said. Let me tell you who we interviewed. You ever had people say, like we were talking about, you know, famous people another day going, hey, my first cousin's a guy that he works with's uncle knows Garth Brooks. You know, it's that kind of stuff.
2: Yeah, right. Wow. So y'all must be close.
0: Yeah, y'all must be close. So here, what do we all have? Hey, I'm going to interview a guy who knows somebody else that's seen him.
2: So there.
0: Mm-hmm. No, and here we go again. I'm done with this. Put up or shut up. This is all clickbait. It's all trying to get your attention. If you got space people, let's bring them out. And oh, hey, the latest disclosure. Hey, we put more disclosure. It's going to rattle the world. And then before you know it, nobody's talking about it. It's just a big old, what they call it, air biscuit. No, Rick, that's a fart.
3: That's a fart.
0: It's nothing burger. It's kind of
3: nothing
0: like
3: burger. Nothing
0: so
3: burger.
0: It is.
3: Not air biscuit.
0: Well, so air biscuit.
3: Well,
0: I don't know. That's what I'm calling it.
1: I don't know if this is the same doc

0: doctor that Jesse Waters had on, Dr. Eric Davis. He's a astrophysicist specializing
1: in he just coming back around
0: advanced
1: again?
0: Aerospace propulsion. He said he personally has seen classified photos and records from the U.S. government, which allegedly confirmed the existence of life, extraterrestrial life.
1: And it's back to this again.
0: The four distinct species.
1: Remember, we were talking about this 2 months ago.
2: Yeah. We're not so scared of the Nordic.
0: He did an interview Monday, I think, with News Nation.
1: So he can get more clicks?
0: I guess so. But here's just a little excerpt of just audio of what he said.
1: Here we go.
3: My name is Dr. Eric Davis.
1: Cram it,
3: I'm
1: Eric.
3: An astrophysicist and a chief scientist in the U.S. defense intelligence industry. I've seen classified and proprietary defense intelligence industry evidence that the American public and the world have a right to see. That included photographs and documentation of retrieved craft and alien bodies, but I'm prevented from publicly sharing this evidence because of the threat to my security clearances, employment, and the potential for civil or criminal penalties.
1: You just did
4: right?
1: it. But remember, he's not saying he's ever seen these bodies.
0: Mm.
1: He's ever seen these crafts. He's seen evidence that they have them.
0: Right. Okay. But apparently, Rick, they've been moved. He said these four distinct bodies, these species, they say now is stored in some top secret facility, but the location of the corpses changed during the Obama administration.
1: And then, of course,
2: thanks, Obama.
1: And then, of course, AI. Here they go. They're now giving us AI pictures that some of the Nimrods out there go, no, I saw them.
5: Are you somebody?
1: No, yeah. That's
5: what
1: AI.
5: Do you think of this?
1: That's what AI is saying based on. And it's the same old bunch. It's the insect people, the tiny grays, mm-hmm. the reptilian, and the Nordics. But we've been hearing about this, I mean, like end of time talk. And then all of a sudden it just goes away. And I'll go back to this. If we really do have a praying mantis, insectoid, humanoid,
0: like
1: whatever, lizard people, Nordics, they're, like I said before, they are really underachievers.
0: Yeah.
1: They're procrastinate like I've never seen.
0: Yeah.
1: They're underachievers. They're not accomplishing much at all. What are they, like aliens that still live in their parents' basement? Where are they?
0: Yeah.
1: So they got here, somehow they died. We got their bodies, and nobody's mad. Nobody's coming back. Nobody's trying to take over. What's happening here?
0: So he said he has.
1: Like the little gray. I mean, I'm just done with it.
0: He said he has investigated UAPs for 30 years.
4: Well, let's put it up, buddy.
0: And he said these things are still classified. They're not subject to the Freedom of Information Act because they're probably classified to 50 to 70 years, he said. He said, but he's no longer on the inside with the Department of War. But he doesn't feel like the Pentagon UFO document team is they're releasing things as quick a pace as he would like.
1: Mm-hmm.
0: But he said he claims that photos and records.
1: Well, so what? He's claimed that before.
0: That he had,
4: him and others.
1: Yeah. What did he say when Jesse Waters had my story on? Everybody was really getting afraid and stirred up, and it kind of went away. So I need to start it back again.
2: Yep.
1: That's what it feels like.
2: It's like Greg said. You need to put out or get out.
5: That's right. Pack it up.
0: He
5: and
0: said
5: go.
0: He's seen it though. I've seen it with my eyes.
1: Sure. Well, you know what I've seen. I've seen that. I think you're a loon. How about that?
2: Yeah.
0: He said everything that he has seen. And the military records that are there, they're dead bodies pulled from crashed UFOs.
1: Yeah, whatever. You know what I do? I yawn.
5: You yawning?
1: I'm bored with it.
0: Until we change the time permanently and they drag an alien out from from some building, I don't believe it anymore.
1: Guys, at some point, can I just give you this analogy? At some point, you're sitting in the theater, and they keep telling you that a show you're not going to believe is about to start, and y'all been sitting there for months. It's time to get up and leave.
0: Yeah.
1: I mean, you've told me this show's going to start, and it never does. I'm out. I'm done with it. It just feels now to the point it just feels dumb.
2: Boy, those Nordics. Though.
1: Yeah,
2: you can get lost in those baby blues.
1: And I know,
4: I look like Ric Flair.
1: I notice now that they're bringing all the. What's that place out there where Travis comes in and there's
2: Skinwalker Ranch?
1: You know, I've lost interest in that. It's
4: they can't find nothing that matters.
1: Yeah, they keep seeing things. They go, well, this is it. And Now they're interviewing that guy.

0: Of course, he's making his claims too. But
1: you know, like back to the Nordic, he doesn't fit in. You got a lizard, you got right. a little gray,
0: right?
1: You got a praying mantis, and then, like I say, you got Ric Flair.
0: Yeah, it's that. You're right.
1: I mean, it just doesn't fit.
2: Mm-mm. Now back to this Davis. He said, you know, what I've seen, none of the aliens have survived their crash. So what I've seen, they're not alive. They're dead.
0: Okay.
1: But we probably have one alive somewhere.
3: Hey, man, it's going to rattle the church, man. People going to question their faith. They're going to question God, I'm telling you.
4: We'll be right back.
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0: Don't you think it's time you finally tell your family that you are listening to this show? The Rick Burgess Show.
1: Maybe it's time. Just go ahead and say, look, I'm really enjoying it. It's all right. You know, it's perfectly fine. Speedy Greg Adler all here today. Vox Seats coming up a little bit later on. So we mentioned, as a matter of fact, this weekend on Strange Encounters, we interviewed Jonathan Kahn, the Jewish, Messianic Jewish rabbi. He's written many books. The Harbinger was the first one. You know, it stayed on the New York Times best-selling list for how many weeks? It was unbelievable, like over 100 weeks or something. But he's written many books since. His latest is The Altar of Pergamon. And the cruise that we're going on, you know, is going to be in that area when you see the letters to the seven churches. And we get an opportunity to go see some of the ruins of some of these famous biblical places. But maybe you didn't make that trip. You're like, I'm not gonna be able to go. Met some folks that are going with us, looking forward to that trip as it gets even closer. But you might want to say, well, it sounds like Oceania is first class. You'd be right. Okay. Those of us that are going, man. But if you can't make this trip, and I think there might be a cabin or two they gave us that we could still use if you're a last-minute person, but and you certainly can do that and check on that. But I want to talk about you just planning a cruise with them on your own time, whenever. OceanaCruises.com/BigVox. You go there right now and look at these incredible opportunities they have. And when you go on a luxury cruise line like Oceania, please don't picture some of these entry level cruise lines. We're talking about, you know, every cabin is beautiful. 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If you're retired or something like that. So go to OceanaCruises.com/BigVox or go to RickBurgessShow.com right there under the sponsors button. So I did not know, where did I miss this, that the actor Ed O'Neill actually was drafted or had an opportunity. Maybe he was a free agent. I don't know. Did you know that he was in training camp trying to make the team for the Pittsburgh Steelers?
2: I knew he played ball.
1: And, linebacker.
2: And I looked it up. Ohio, not Ohio State, but the other Ohio, I guess that the green and white team, you know what I'm talking about?
1: Yeah. So he said, he's getting interviewed right now. He's making his podcast rounds about something. But he said that he remembers the exact day he was cut by the Pittsburgh Steelers. He said it was the same day that Neil Armstrong walked on the moon.
2: Wow.
1: He said, I got cut by the Steelers. He said, I went to a bar. It was like 2 in the afternoon. There were a couple of locals there. I ordered a beer. They got the TV up high on the wall, and news comes on showing Armstrong walking on the moon. Then when I got cut, he said, well, somebody had a good day talking about Neil. He said they went to sports, and, of course, it's Pittsburgh. So they go, linebacker Ed O'Neill released today from the Steelers, and they showed my picture on the TV.
2: Oh, wow.
1: The guys in the bar looked, and they go, you're Ed O'Neill. Your money's no good here, and they all started buying me drinks. Sadly, I ended up at 3 in the morning in someone else's car because I could not go home, and a state trooper pulling me over. I didn't even know my name at that point. He said, my shirt's off, I'm driving. He said I had a girl in the car, and he said the trooper looks at my driver's license and said, did you get cut from Pittsburgh today? And I said, yes. And he asked the woman, ma'am, could you drive? She said, yes, I'll take him. And they let me go because it's Pittsburgh, and they love the Steelers, even if you got cut that same day.
2: Oh, my God. What a story.
1: Yeah, and what a story. Huh. I didn't know that Ed O'Neill was that kind of player.
2: Yeah, played a little ball.
1: Played a little ball.
3: Mm-hmm. When he was at Youngstown State, he said he played against Staubach, who played at Pensacola.
1: Who did? Who was at Youngstown State?
3: Him.
1: Ed O'Neill?
3: Mm-hmm.
1: I thought he played for Ohio.
3: It says he transferred to Youngstown State University. Where he lettered as a defensive lineman, gotcha. 67 to 68.
1: Okay.
3: And while he played there, Roger Staubach was playing for Pensacola Naval Station, and they played each other.
1: So he was in another interview. He said that he has had a reoccurring dream. He had it for over 50 years that he would dream periodically about him being cut from the Steelers.
2: He said, I
1: kept dreaming about me handing to Chuck Knoll my playbook. He said, I had a reoccurring nightmare about it for 50 years.
3: Wow.
1: And he said he's finally stopped having it.
4: Well, you know what? I guess that fueled him a little bit because a lot of people don't know this. He's actually a black belt in Brazilian Jiu-Jitsu.
2: Also, he's an astronaut.
1: Right.
4: He's legit.
1: Okay.
2: Please look at him.
4: He's good.
1: There he is.
4: Yep.
3: Modern Family. Y'all.
1: Ed, are you too young to remember?
3: Golly.
1: What was the one he was on?
4: Married with Children.
1: Married with Children.
4: That was on the list of shows I was not allowed to watch.
1: I think we all should have had that.
3: I had a long run.
1: Yeah. So he is now, I think, is he kind of semi-retired or something? I don't know. But
4: after Modern Family,
2: Steelers again.
1: Yeah, no. but I did not know that about Ed O'Neill. That's interesting. So
2: which made me, Rick, and I brought it up. Actors we don't know played ball. Gary Busey played ball.
1: Greg,
2: and you're not gonna believe where he played. I just looked it up.
1: Where?
2: Pitt State Gorillas.
1: He did not play for Pittsburgh State.
2: Yep.
1: Who Jacksonville State got beat by and then beat in the national championship game.
2: Yep. Two years.
1: 2 years in a row.
2: Yep. He played for the Gorillas, Rick.
1: Huh. I didn't know that. I tell you what I do want now that we know this about Ed O'Neill. I don't know how I'm going to arrange it. I need to see him go against Adler.
2: Oh, yeah.
1: I would love for you to.
2: I think you could take him, Adler. He's got older.
1: He's older. I think you have, even though I know you're not, your chops are not where they need to be right now, I think you could do it.
4: Yeah. Well, I don't know. Blue belt to black belt is a big jump. Here's Gary Busey during his short coaching career. Also,
2: That's when he played Bear Bryant.
4: Is it really not good?
2: No, it's terrible.
4: It's a bear.
2: I saw it in the theater.
4: 1984.
2: Oh yeah, it was terrible.
4: Is it really not good? Okay.
2: Well, from what I remember,
1: people are saying that Jim Gaffigan played a little ball.
2: He did. Purdue.
1: Really?
2: Yep.
1: Offensive line. He looks like an offensive lineman.
2: Probably. Yeah. I just seen pictures of him in a Purdue uniform.
1: How about that?
3: So, O'Neill is, I don't know if this is what he's doing the rounds for, but a release date has been issued for Cameron Diaz, Netflix action comedy, Bad Day, and he's in it.
1: Oh, okay.
3: So I don't know if that's what his interview's about.
1: Did y'all know that Cameron Diaz, Sherry told me this, is cranking out babies like.
2: Well, remember, she's quit acting for a long
1: time. But I'm talking about while she's like, I mean, she's old for babies is what I'm saying. Mm. Yeah. She's like had babies like late.
2: Oh, yeah. Her and her husband's one of them. The twins that are in that band, and they're all tatted up.
1: What?
2: The other one's married to Lionel Richie's daughter.
1: What are you talking about?
4: Oh, yeah.
1: Good Charlotte.
3: Yeah.
1: Okay.
3: I didn't know he turned 80 this year.
1: Who turned 80?
3: O'Neill, 80 in April.
2: Ooh. Hey, you can take him, Adler.
1: Yeah. I really believe you can beat him.
4: I don't know. Here he is putting the rear naked choke on one of the Gracies. Of course, it's just a demonstration. You know.
1: Like, yeah. We'll be right back.
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7: 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Our state continues to rack up economic development wins. 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
0: The national debt surpassed a record $40 trillion on Wednesday. Experts warn the debt is affecting Americans' pocketbooks by raising borrowing costs for things like mortgages and cars, lowering wages from businesses that have less money to invest, and creating more expensive goods and services. Mississippi entrepreneur Ashley Edwards wants to see a return to fiscal responsibility.
4: I mean, I don't think either party has clean hands here. You know, Democrats have often acted like, every worthy public purpose justifies another big expenditure. Republicans have, I think, historically acted like tax cuts are going to pay for themselves and that spending only matters when Democrats are doing it. And neither party really has a monopoly on serious fiscal policy anymore.
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6: I'm Dee Riley with a look at your Golden Triangle weather from the Security Solutions Weather Center, and you can expect mostly sunny skies, the high 96. Tonight's mostly clear, the low 70. Saturday's sunny, the high 97. Tomorrow night's mostly clear, the low 72. A look ahead, Sunday's mostly sunny, the high 95, the low 71. We're streaming live 24/7 at laser961.com.
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0: Rick here on the One Mic. So we've got we're just so overwhelmed with information now. And I mean, you look, it's good that we can access a lot of information, but boy, you can go down so many rabbit holes. But we have this today, and we'll just have to read it to you for those of you that can't see. you can't see it. We've got AI pictures now of Adler wrestling Ed O'Neill.
1: That's good.
0: Adler, you're like you're in a bind there.
2: Yeah, I'm hurting.
0: Looks like that footage you showed us that time you were in that tournament.
2: Yeah, looks very real. I've been in that situation before.
0: By the way, I sent Wingo the AI picture of he and I walking on the beach. He's furious.
3: Yeah, I bet he is.
0: He just sent back sick. So it was. So anyway,
3: Rick, you know what you're going to get.
0: Oh, I know.
4: You remember how frustrated Webby was with him?
0: Webby was pointed at the score. Why are y'all going back to Adler?
2: I got on the guy's back at the end of the match. I'm like, I'm here. I'm winning. What should I do, Webby? And he just pointed at the scoreboard. He's like, you have 10 seconds left, and it's like 16-0.
0: Oh, God, love it.
2: That's like 16-0 in a soccer game.
0: Oh, man.
3: It just went like that.
0: Webby. So apparently. This list we're about to look at is 7 weird signs your body is actually healthy. Your body is sending quiet signals that the system keeping you alive is firing on all cylinders.
1: Oh, no.
4: One of them.
0: These are weird things that tells you that your body's good. All right, does this work today?
2: That's number 7.
0: Or is it just
4: Rick,
0: here?
4: Rick, I don't know about number here. 7, Rick.
0: Wait.
1: What's number 7?
2: Well, Speedy said something, and I said, well, yeah, you might be onto something there.
0: Is this a list I shouldn't read?
2: No, it's a fine list.
0: You
2: we don't have to go through the whole list.
4: All right. So, Rick, I'm going to write down
2: this
4: number 7.
2: This is from Health Performance Coach. He's a health performer. He's basically a life coach.
0: Right.
2: I know you guys love life coaches.
0: You're talking about the biggest ripoff in the history of the world.
3: Right.
0: I'll tell you what I am. I'm a life coach. Oh, really? How much does that cost?
3: A lot.
4: Here's number 7, Rick.
2: All right, so.
0: Because you're dumb.
2: Number 1.
0: I'm good.
2: This is a sign that you're actually healthy, and I thought that we could go through these, and we could say, you know, we could check ourselves before we wreck ourselves.
4: Okay, buddy.
2: You have
4: That's
2: hair growing on your toes.
0: Yeah.
2: Do you have hair growing on your toes?
0: I think so.
1: Yeah, I think I do.
4: I haven't checked my toes.
2: It sounds gross.
0: I mean, it's not a lot.
2: It sounds gross, it looks kind of weird, but that's actually a sign.
0: Okay.
2: Vascular doctors check that because losing hair on your toes is a classic early sign of peripheral artery disease. It means if you've got it, your circulation is good.
0: Yeah, I think
4: Greg,
0: I
4: you don't have to look now. Buddy.
2: Greg, check now. Check your webbed toes.
0: I don't want to.
2: Do your webbed toes have hair on them too, Greg? Or are they just?
1: They do. Yeah.
2: Okay. You have to part it. You have to part it like.
1: No, it's not a lot.
2: Oh, okay.
0: How about my big toe with the orange toenail has hair?
2: Rick.
0: On. Yeah. All right, Graham.
2: All right.
1: I don't think that's on the list.
2: What about number 2? That you're healthy. It's a sign. Your veins pop during workouts.
0: Oh, yeah.
2: Visible veins mean you have lower body fat, your vascular system's working. It can dilate on demand. You have a healthy endothelium.
0: I'm good there. That's 2. That's 2.
2: Rick, you get pumped sometimes.
4: I can get blood.
2: You get pretty pumped?
0: Yep.
4: I can find a vein.
2: Number 3 sign that you're actually healthy. Your nails grow fast.
0: Okay.
2: Nails grow fast?
0: Man, we're pretty fast. Good, yeah.
2: I have noticed if I take vitamins, they'll grow faster. My

0: hair grows faster.
1: Correct.
0: Have y'all seen that in your life?
1: Correct. Kind of vitamin. Yeah.
0: Just like a multivitamin.
2: D3, K2. Baby.
0: Vitamin D. Yep. slow toenail growth is a sign that it's a red flag for bad circulation.
1: Okay.
0: Number four. But this one, I don't think this one's real. Your socks don't leave imprints on your ankles.
1: No.
0: That's impossible.
1: Oh, yeah. Especially if it's real tight socks.
3: I was about to say, it's according how tight.
2: Good old crew socks.
3: It's according how tight the sock is.
0: Yeah. Yeah. Any sock.
2: They did on Coach O's leg.
0: But this life coach says that if you have the marks, it means your sodium and your circulation and your kidneys aren't doing great. I'm like, I've had those marks since I was a kid.
1: Yeah. Right.
3: I know about that one.
0: All right, here's this one is definitely true. Sign that you're healthy. Minor cuts heal in days, not weeks. Yeah. We've seen, especially with older people.
1: Wait, no, that last one.
3: Yeah.
1: That one has gotten better, but it's been bad.
0: Yeah, but it healed.
1: Yeah.
0: It healed. Yeah. Rick,
1: I still heal pretty good.
0: I cut my hand
1: pretty good.
3: But I do get cut easy.
1: What about your skin being thin?
3: I don't heal as on cuts because of my skin being thin as quick as I once did.
1: I know, but it still heals.
3: Start bleeding.
0: Okay. All right, number six, sign that you're actually healthy. You can stand up fast without getting lightheaded.
1: Oh, yeah.
2: Okay.
1: Yeah,
0: can y'all do that?
1: Oh, yeah.
0: Wow, Greg, that was fast.
1: I like that.
0: I heard that.
1: Hear it? Mm-hmm. Yeah, no problem there.
0: It means your blood pressure. Down, it's like
1: guys.
0: A real-time
1: blood
0: pressure
1: test. What if
0: I
1: fell forward and crashed into the thing?
0: Whoa!
3: Well, I'll tell you one thing. It'd be a great day.
1: It would. Yeah.
2: And kind of like the lady singing the anthem.
3: People are saying boot socks that don't leave imprints don't exist.
0: No. I don't go with that one.
1: Right.
3: And that's why I wear footies.
0: Number seven. Yeah.
1: What?
3: Perfectly. That's actually.
1: What is it?
3: It means that
0: Speedy mentioned it, I think.
3: That everything, I don't know what the female version of that would be, but for males,
1: oh no,
3: it mm-hmm. It still means that
0: rise and shine.
3: It means
2: there you go. I just keep it there.
3: Rise and shine
0: That's
3: is
0: it.
3: Great.
0: Top of the morning to you.
3: Top of the morning to you.
1: Oh boy, I had one.
2: Had one. What?
1: I shouldn't say. I had a pretty.
0: You
1: funny.
0: Had one.
1: Oh no!
0: It's like what?
1: I had a pretty funny analogy.
0: Did it
1: involve
0: a cat?
1: It did.
0: Okay.
1: 100%. So you knew?
3: Oh, of course I did.
1: Good call on my part to leave it alone.
3: Probably so on a Friday.
1: Yeah. Sure. Those type jokes aren't as funny as that.
0: So we're healthy.
1: They're funny, but they're inappropriate.
0: So we're healthy. We're fit as a fiddle, guys.
3: By the way, we've done pretty well on that list.
0: Yeah. Uh-huh.
3: Not bad.
1: Yeah, I could have done better. But
3: the one that for me the most I have noticed is that cuts don't heal as quick as they once did. But they've started again doing that. And
1: mine,
3: I didn't
1: heal fine, but they happen easy.
3: How about this? I just got my blood work back on just my annual physical, and the blood work was really, really good. And there was only one slight issue the doctor noted that he had not seen compared to last year, just slight. And by the way, when we kept pursuing it, he basically informed me that I was participating in snake oil. Ooh. He was like, he goes, no, that's been completely debunked. And he said, and by the way, that's why I'm seeing this elevation. You need to drop that off. He said, if you were younger, that'd be fine, but you don't need to be. Mm-mm. He said, no, that's a mistake.
1: Oh, see, you can't believe everything you see, Rick.
3: And I was doing it because of a myth, he said. And he said, if you'll research, that actually has been debunked. And I thought something.
1: Well, why would we research?
3: Well, and it goes back to what Greg said. When you get in the world of supplements, you know, there's a lot of, there's not any regulation there.
1: No, FDA has no authority.
3: And they can make all kinds of claims. And he said, I just, on this particular one, the negative side of this for your age is much worse than any benefits you thought you were getting from it. And I said, oh, okay.
0: Did you say what it was?
3: It was creatine.
0: Okay.
3: He said the case for creatine and its brain health is snake oil.
0: Really?
3: Mm-hmm.
0: Well, I've been pounding it because I feel myself getting stupider by the day.

0: me personally, at 61, creatine was removed.
1: Okay.
0: Because the doctor said that it's having more negative 61. Than positive.
1: You got to drink a lot of water with it.
0: Yeah, and I knew all that. And yeah. I was taking a very small dose of it. He said, if you want to keep doing it, just maybe cut that dose even in half. He said, but don't be taking it for your thinking it's benefiting you on brain function, because it's not.
1: I've been hearing a lot of people talking about, you know, Mike Lindell's Go BHB stuff that he puts in an energy drink.
0: Mm-hmm.
1: I've been hearing a bunch of positive stuff about that.
0: Absolutely. He just said, like everything else, he said what hurts in the medical field, he said, with supplements, there'll be a bunch of positive articles. And just like newspapers, when they apologize, once it gets debunked and removed, people fail to realize that that's no longer out there, because they just saw it one time and they just continued on. So, and he said with that, it's all about the age. We'll be back.
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4: Bonjour, monsieur.
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12: I'm D. Riley with a look at your Golden Triangle weather from the Security Solutions Weather Center, and you can expect mostly sunny skies, the high 96. Tonight's mostly clear, the low 70. Saturday's sunny, the high 97. Tomorrow night's mostly clear, the low 72. A look ahead, Sunday's mostly sunny, the high 95, the low 71. We're streaming live 24/7 at laser961.com.
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0: This is what it sounds like when teachers cry. The Rick Burgess Show.
1: Hey. Thanks for being with us today, America. We're grateful that you're here. And we've had a blast. Hopefully, your health check went well. We just had a couple of other things out there today. This ongoing deal with Video 9, the World Humanoid Robot Games, it continues to own me. I know we didn't play that one. I think we had, was it yesterday? We played one, but there was one. There's another one where another sprinter robot ran into a wall and
2: the blue wall.
1: And fell back and actually like blew up or something.
2: Yeah. But what's weird is the robot tried to catch itself, Rick. It was like doing this.
1: That was weird. Yeah.
3: Another one had like a demonic possession moment.
1: Yeah.
3: But I've got those two from yesterday, and then I can show that.
1: Oh, good. You do have that one? Yeah, I'd like to see that.
2: Hey, he's digging when he hits that blue wall.
1: He's digging. But we didn't know if this robot had maybe gone to a book signing.
3: Here it is.
1: Where the Apostle Creek was at.
3: Look how fast that was.
1: All right, look at this right now. Watch it hit the wall, Greg, and it comes back.
4: Wow, look how fast.
1: Oh, my God.
4: Almost saved it.
2: He's got some high knees.
1: Speedy, I know what you're thinking because I know how your mind works. You pictured that chasing you, didn't you?
2: Yes.
1: Yeah.
2: What are we going to do?
1: I know.
2: I mean, that's
1: right
2: all
1: now.
2: You can think
5: What's
2: about.
5: What's their weakness? It's got to be water, right?
1: Well, they can't slow down very good.
3: Look at this.
5: No. They can't turn.
1: Oh.
3: This. Look at it.
1: Went to the book signing for the Apostle Karen Crick.
3: It does. Rick.
1: Okay, that's a good one.
3: Look, they're trying to hold it down. It won't stop. It's like, rah.
1: You know why? It's trying to develop its own consciousness. It wants to be its own thing.
3: Must eat brains.
4: Must.
5: Oh, my goodness.
3: Must feast on flesh.
1: Do you think the robots, since they're made by Asians, will have an Asian accent?
3: Probably.
1: Mm.
4: You don't run from me. I catch you because I'm fast.
3: Why is he holding it down by the crotch?
5: I don't know. Maybe that's where the remote is.
1: That's the upper.
5: Is.
1: That's a growing.
3: Okay.
5: Yeah. It's laying down for those of you who can't see it, and it's just kicking on its back.
1: Mm-hmm. Like it's weird, yo.
3: All right. Yeah. And so these games, everything we've seen so far have been during demos and trials. It actually begins tomorrow. Today's
1: okay.
3: So it begins on the 22nd, and here's some more footage from the demos and trials and things like that. They're putting robots on top of robots.
1: That shouldn't happen. All right, wait a minute.
5: Look, is that a robot riding a dog?
3: It's a robot riding a robot dog horse.
1: Robot riding robot horse
4: swinging
1: or something.
4: Swinging
1: its flag, I guess, for its group.
5: So when that comes walking down the street, what are y'all gonna do?
1: On that one, I think I'm okay.
3: I'm going to thank the Second Amendment is what I'm going to do.
1: Yeah. Right, okay.
4: Thanks, bulletproof, pal.
1: They could make them bulletproof. That would not be that difficult.
4: Nope.
1: So I know.
5: I'm getting my pressure washer.
1: Okay. Your whole thing is you think water's...
5: Something's got it. I don't know. What is its weakness?
1: Okay.
5: We got to figure it out, Greg.
4: Mm-hmm. Bomb.
3: Bombs
1: are good.
3: Sticky bomb, like they did.
1: Bomb.
3: Yeah. Sticky bomb.
1: What about if you you thought you had something and you like knocked the upper torso off and the legs just kept digging?
5: Uh-huh.
3: Yes.
4: Yeah. I got you.
3: Yeah. It will.
5: Mm-hmm. It's exactly what's going to happen.
1: Yeah.
5: Now you got a dang half body chasing you.

0: And they turn on us.
1: And don't think the top's not going to be crawling with his hands.
2: Yeah, like on Walking Dead. Yeah.
0: So they do on Walking Dead. So they come after us because they want control. Is that what they're after?
1: Yeah, well, the red light's on.
3: Well, they'll view us as like inefficient, emotional, dangerous, a hassle, not as intelligent, not as smart, not as capable.
0: Probably right.
3: Yeah. A drain on the system.
0: Yeah.
2: Bingo.
0: Yeah.
3: Boom. Dragon breath.
0: That's
3: boom,
0: it. Boom. Dragon breath. Also, we continue. If you want to see Robots Video 6,
1: golly,
0: we have the world's breakdancing record.
2: Oh, yeah.
0: Set in Russia's, is it Kazan? Kazan?
3: K-A-Z-A-N.
2: We're not replacing breakdancers and robots.
0: 430 breakdancers from 127 Russian cities. They synchronize a helicopter move in this stadium there.
1: It's a world record, Greg.
0: The participants go from 8 years old to 50. Have you seen this?
1: Huh. What in the world? Greg.
3: It's a whole soccer field of people doing
0: that helicopter.
2: So these are not robots.
3: These are people.
1: Look at all that.
0: And then they're like, yeah, we did it.
2: Wait a minute. They're celebrating this?
3: Oh, it was a world record for breakdancing all at the same time.
2: This. Who did it before this? You know what I'm saying? Right. I doubt there's many people who really tried it or cared.
0: You see what communism does?
1: Yeah.
0: It's
1: a lot of legs.
2: Who's monitoring to make sure you're doing it correct?
3: Hey, she never did one. I think this chick is like, I can do it, I promise. But
2: that guy got up a little early, too. I don't think they did it. What's the girl from Australia in the Olympics?
3: Oh, her name? The breakdancer. She's got her own documentary coming up.
2: Oh, no.
0: Of course.
1: No. Yeah, of course.
0: Of course she does.
3: I think it's on Netflix.
0: And when's your podcast come out?
1: That one guy didn't know how to spin around on his back. Mm-hmm. You see him? He's just kicking up. Like
3: Ray Gun. Untold. Here it is. One Untold Ray Gun Breaking Badly is the name of the Netflix documentary. And
2: what can you say for a documentary? I mean,
0: how long could it? Was it 10 minutes? I mean, what's longer, this documentary or the movie God Did It? I mean,
2: I heard it's a short, I mean, it's an hour and a half.
0: I don't know where you're getting that.
2: I thought that day they were on here, they said it was an hour and a half.
0: It may be. Okay. What?
1: You're just going to move on with your day.
0: No. I mean,
2: I think it's an hour and a half.
1: Start giving you
0: Greg, where are you getting that? Who told you that?
2: Well, the last time we had the guys in here, I thought maybe I made it up, but I thought they said
0: if the movie's an hour and a half, then it's a straight up movie.
2: Yeah,
0: but I was told people who saw it that they called it more of a short film, you know, like a movie short.
1: Here's what we got to dial in.
2: Maybe I made it up, Rick. I'll make
1: we got to dial
2: up.
1: This in, Rick. You're in it,
0: right?
1: So
3: yeah, you've seen it. Rick?
1: You ought to probably know what's going on.
0: Somebody asked Sanchez how long the movie is.
1: He'll let me within minutes.
0: Sanchez, how long is the movie? The
1: I'm
0: final edit.
1: Yourself.
3: He'll chat on YouTube with us, too,
0: okay.
3: By the way.
0: Chime in, Sanchez. Tell us.
1: I think it's September 4th he wants to come.
0: By the way, we're blowing people's mind. I got a text yesterday, and somebody said, hey, where can I get God Did It? Where is it streaming on? I'm like, it's not streaming yet.
2: See?
0: Right.
2: You told him it was an hour and 40 minutes.
0: I know.
1: Pivotal role in it, and he didn't even know.
2: That ain't got a clue.
1: You play the coach.
0: I know.
1: Pretty big role.
0: Some people say pivotal.
2: That's okay. Look up there at that bottom.
0: Okay, guys, come on. That's even though that's fantastic.
2: It is fun.
0: I tell you, Texas Nation, y'all.
1: There I go.
0: Greg, there's.
1: Here I go. I'm about to go back to Ryan Greenwood's text. What? Huh? You ready?
0: Okay.
1: Huh?
0: No. Y'all.
1: You don't. What do you mean? No.
0: You must not know about me.
1: What do you mean?
0: Right. It's just it's a way of bringing attention to things.
1: Yeah.
0: In an entertaining way.
2: That's right. It makes people want to know.
0: It makes them remember.
1: See, the Burgess Brothers have taken promotion to the next level. Not many achieve the ability to reach 400-level courses in promotions and professionalism. The hard-to-reach 431 class, blow it up to rebuild, show love, any negative events or talk surrounding business, pile on with inconvenient and problems it causes, total annihilation. As we pretend to forget, we're actually promoting or even know the business exists.
0: Right.
1: Total destruction to the end, all pain.
0: Tell Ryan he needs to worry about getting his kit to work.
3: Yeah.
0: He needs to come get 5150.
1: Yeah. Well, that's on me. I got to take it back to him.
2: So you inherited 5150?
1: Yeah, I got it and brought it to Tom. And then, the only reason it's there so I don't forget it Monday.
0: I saw Tom asking for $100. You didn't give it to him, did you? I bet you didn't do that. I bet you didn't fill in for
1: it's not mine.
0: I bet you didn't fill in for Ryan on that one.
1: It's not my head.
0: Mm-hmm. I had somebody. By the way, somebody made a joke about you yesterday at lunch.
1: Well, I wonder why, Rick.
0: Yeah, where'd that come from?
1: I'll tell you what, why don't you know more about the movie you're

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3: I'm D. Riley with a look at your Golden Triangle weather from the Security Solutions Weather Center, and you can expect mostly sunny skies, the high 96. Tonight's mostly clear, the low 70. Saturday's sunny, the high 97. Tomorrow night's mostly clear, the low 72. A look ahead, Sunday's mostly sunny, the high 95, the low 71. We're streaming live 24/7 at laser961.com.
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0: bodies here but two. So the majority are ready to go. Let's go. The voice of reason. Speedy Greg and Adler here. Burgess Ball Battle coming up. They come from all over today into the box seats as they sit down and they think to themselves, was this a good idea? One thing to hear this, another thing to be standing here so close to it.
1: Yeah.
0: This is what it's like to come in and be amongst us. And on the Are You Ready tour, you'll get an entire evening of that.
2: Mm-hmm. Yep.
0: Like box seats on steroids. So we have actually drawn the latest winner of free tickets to the Are You Ready tour. So if you sent in the word ticket or text it in and you're in the random drawing pile, check your email because Speedy is
1: text.
0: Yeah. Speedy has texted you.
1: Mm-hmm.
0: You are the winner.
1: I'm just about to cold call you.
0: So what we want to do is we want to make sure that you say, yes, I'm in. Yes, I can go. I don't know why you would register for something that you can't now do, but people do strange things like that.
1: Yeah.
0: But so we want to confirm that this person says, yes, I'm taking the tickets, because if they don't, then we'll do another drawing and draw somebody else. So,
1: mm-hmm.
0: So we're trying to contact you. If you text and you're in the drawing, check your text right now because Speedy is texting you.
1: 423.
0: Uh-huh. Tennessee. all right, so a couple things out there. Does everybody remember, we already announced early in the program that there was a lawsuit against the New York Times for including a young man's name in a shooting who was not there. They reported he was in the car with the person who actually shot and killed somebody. He was not. And the jury just gave him $9.2 million for defamation.
2: They agree with it.
0: Well, the hits continue. A jury has awarded a group of teenagers, imagine teens getting this, $550,000 after, and none of them are playing for a college. It's not that. It's not a college football player.
1: Mm.
0: These are people that were stranded on a ride at an amusement park in Oregon that left them hanging upside down.
1: Yeah, they might have something there.
0: The jury voted 10-2 to give the teens $550,000. That's two teenage girls.
2: Oh, you can hold me upside down for that.
0: Yeah, $275 each.
2: I'd take it.
1: Way up in the air, Greg?
0: Yeah, so 30 riders were stranded upside down.
2: What about the other one?
0: It's called the spinning pendulum-style ride.
1: Ooh.
0: It became stuck in a vertical position back in 2024 on June the 14th. I'm with you, Greg. There's 28 other people who are going, oh, man.
2: What's the big deal?
1: Well, now, Adler probably normally has this for. I wonder if we watched this.
2: How much would it take for you to hang upside down?
1: Am I okay?
2: Yeah.
1: But do I know it while I'm hanging upside
0: down?
1: I'm trying to think.
2: Your memory isn't as good as it was.
0: We have the number. They were upside down for 30 minutes. It said nearly 30.
2: Oh, yeah.
0: Let's just say
2: 500 grand for 30 minutes. Yeah, but you could dangle me by my ankle.
0: I would hang upside down for an hour, I think.
2: I think you're right.
0: For $275, wouldn't you?
2: Yeah.
0: Because that's what they got individually.
2: Yeah.
0: So,
3: it was, I don't think we showed this one.
1: Didn't?
3: It was, one of those, like, just the spinny,
0: mm-hmm.
3: There you go. It wasn't a roller coaster.
1: Oh,
3: it's like the,
1: oh yeah.

0: Yeah. The spinner on
1: a
0: stick.
1: I didn't know that gets upside down.
2: No, they're like completely upside down.
1: They're like bats. They're like human bats.
2: Yes.
3: Oh, yeah. Man.
1: Well, I bet they had a headache.
3: Oh, buddy.
1: Are these for just that, though? I'd definitely hang upside down for 30 minutes.
3: Sure, sure. Yeah, I'm fine with that.
4: Yeah.
1: They might give me a little
4: hour? Would you go an hour? I know you have a lot of blood run to you.
1: Oh, yeah, that'd be tough. Would I survive an hour? I don't know.
3: Here's the video of it, y'all. Look, they're survive. Just straight up.
2: Mm-hmm. Y'all, they're way up there. What about y'all you're sure the talking big?
1: That has to figure out how to get them down.
3: Look at that.
2: All right, what about this on the money, Greg? You don't know if you're going to live it while it's happening.
1: Oh, you're right. It's probably.
3: That's true. Yeah, it's nerve wracking.
0: The Oaks Park is the name. Here's their statement. While we agree that the ride should not have become stuck, we are grateful that all the riders are safe and this incident is now resolved. Safety is our top priority, and we will continue to work with ride manufacturers and state inspectors.
1: Sound like
0: passing the buck a little bit there.
1: Yeah.
0: To ensure rider safety.
1: Now, ultimately, I will say this. That thing is completely upside down.
0: Uh-huh. Right.
1: That'd be a tough one.
0: They said the reason why they got a higher settlement, or well, not settlement, a ruling, is because they said the ride should have never malfunctioned, but the crisis was further made worse by the lack of a safety plan. Oaks Park did not seem prepared for this kind of thing.
1: Yeah.
0: They didn't seem to possess any knowledge of how to fix it if it got stuck in the inverted position.
1: Don't you know they were on the phone trying to find that one guy?
0: They had to call an 800 number on the ride to figure out how to fix
1: it. No
2: way.
0: And then had to wait for first responders to arrive.
1: I have to agree there. When you put the thing up, you ought to have all that covered.
0: By the
1: way, if you get stuck, do this or whatever.
0: Here's another little beauty in the story. The malfunction occurred on the park's first day of the summer season.
1: All right. That way to get it started.
0: That way to get started. We are off and running.
1: Yes, we are.
2: That's just like the lady that caught fire that we watched during some demonstration, and nobody had anything to put her out.
0: Right.
2: It's like, if that's my stunt, I think I need to be standing here with something.
0: If your act is we play with fire, how you don't have a plan for being on fire?
1: Yeah, that's true.
2: Somebody stand there, we're big boys.
1: Step one, fire extinguisher. That's a good idea.
0: Well, and then there's the other end of the spectrum. You're not getting money, you owe money. How would you like to have to come up with, are you ready? You have to come up with $5,300. Speedy, I know this is hard for you to hear. And you've got to pay. And the reason you have to pay is you decided to wake up a polar bear. Did anybody think anybody be fine for that? Did you know you're not supposed to wake up a polar bear?
1: Really?
0: A boater in Norway was hit with a hefty fine after intentionally using a ship's horn to wake a sleeping polar bear.
1: I bet that polar bear jumped 6 feet.
0: The incident happened this month while a boat was traveling. I can't pronounce these places, not even close. Those aboard the vessel spotted a polar bear sleeping on land, and one person sounded the ship's horn, causing the animal to awaken and move elsewhere. Other people aboard people aboard the vessel were angry that someone woke up a polar bear, called the governor. They determined he had intentionally disturbed the polar bear, and he got hit. The Norwegians use some kind of currency called the kroner.
3: Mm-hmm.
0: Did you know that you need 50,000 of those to be at $5,300? Ooh, that's not that's
2: this has got you written all over. You do this. You walk down the hall going meh to people, scaring them. You'd scare.
0: What harm was it to the polar bear? He just simply moved to a different place.
1: Who's
2: the tattletale?
0: I mean, what are we gonna do? We gonna find Ezra for waking his daddy up every night?
3: There's that saying though, let sleeping polar bears lie.
0: Yeah, you're true.
3: That's a saying for a reason.
0: Oh, you think I would say, hey, look at polar bear? Meh. I would drop my house.
2: Hey, y'all watch this.
0: That's a tough check to write for waking up a polar bear.
1: Yeah, that's not. I mean, the bear just moved and went and slept somewhere else. He's fine.
2: Oh man, I didn't mean to hit the horn.
0: I would say you're telling me that waking up a polar bear has any kind of fine tied to it. I just woke it up. I didn't shoot it. I didn't poison it. I didn't harm it. I simply woke it up and it just moved and went back to sleep.
1: Yeah. As if something else could have woken up. You can be awake.
0: Yeah.
1: You know, not a big deal.
0: No. All right, we'll come back. 888, the number 6.

0: 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We'll take your phone calls next.
1: Uh-oh.
0: All 10 lines are ready. 888-624-4869. And we'll hear what's on your mind. If you hear the phone ringing, you're in line ready to go. We chat with you right after this.
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1: Yeah, first time to chat with the folks today. We're about 3 hours and some change into today's show. And so our first time to check in with you, so you should have plenty to discuss at 888-6-BIG-VOX. While you're dialing, and if it's ringing, you're in line, I should say. Relief Factor. This is another thing that I was talking to the doc about on my annual checkup this year, and he said, hey, Relief Factor's good stuff. I love it. 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You're now taking something that's helping with inflammation, but it's natural. And we got a great testimony from Joni in Jackson, Mississippi. 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I ordered him some Relief Factor for his birthday. I'm writing right now with tears in my eyes as he's back to playing his wonderful, sweet music again. 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You can get 3 weeks for $17.76. Two-thirds of us, like Joni's husband, who use it, we see relief naturally, something we can take every day, unlike the over-the-counter stuff. Do you know that was one of the warnings I did get again from on my physical? Is that my doc said, hey, be careful with too much ibuprofen, too much Tylenol.
2: Oh, yeah.
1: He said, if you can, do not take those on a regular basis. I just got that warning. I just got it in the last few days. So with the Relief Factor, not a problem. To the people we go. Hello, Rick Burgess Show, Unscreened Phone Calls. Go ahead.
3: Hey, first of all, Speedy's all over it with the takedown of the robots. If you look at all the science fiction movies, every force has a weakness. Everybody has something that they can do. Even the witch in Oz, it was water. So I think he's on the right path.
2: Thank you.
3: I love it when people call you, Rick, and say, hey, I'm the guy. I was met you at a men's conference 4 years ago. I'm the guy that talked about the pickup truck and hunting, and they think you're going to remember them. You don't even remember that you had a sausage brand named after you.
1: True. You know, that's a great point. What a great statement right there. Sometimes if you have the perfect example, the clarity is remarkable.
4: Yeah.
1: Yeah, you're right. I do remember it now, but you didn't remember it on my own. Mm. And it took research for me to remember.
4: Yeah.
1: Got
4: a picture.
1: Rick Burgess Show, Unscreened Phone Calls. Go ahead.
5: Yes, sir. This is Jeff from Suite 200. And I just wanted to tell you thank you very much for guiding everybody to our office. It's really real to me, dang it.
1: That's good.
4: Okay.
1: Did it again. It was Monday. And
4: I'd leave people alone.
1: I didn't tell you about it.
4: They can find it.
1: I thanked another person for their service that I don't think served.
4: Okay.
1: Because there's a VA.
4: Yeah, there is.
1: Group inside Suite 200, but there's others, so many others.
4: Yeah, a lot.
1: Inside that suite. And I think everybody is going to the VA office and not everybody is. And I thanked him for a service and he looked at me like I was an idiot.
2: I had such an awkward moment checking through in the gym yesterday. And the guy goes, have a good workout. I said, you too, because it was a built-in response. You know how we've said you mess up the response?
4: Was the air working?
1: Did they get the air working?
2: Yeah. And then I stopped. And, of course, I had to say, well, I didn't mean you too, because, I mean, you work here.
4: Right.
2: Not working. So when you mess that up, do you just keep walking?
4: I do. Yeah,
1: right.
4: Okay. I don't try to, because the more you talk about it, the deeper you dig.
2: Yeah, I know. Yeah. I tried to, now I'm just mumbled.
1: When Brian Regan did his bit on that, all of us said, gosh, I've done that so many times.
4: Mm-hmm.
1: Rick Burgess Show, Unscreen Phone Calls. Go ahead.
6: Hey, what's up, guys?
1: Hey, buddy.
6: Hey, Greg, you got women fighting over you on the show and flying over your house, dropping your gifts, and now you got them AI and you with your shirt off, man. Why don't you give us some

0: pointers and some tips on how to be as redneck sexy as you.
1: Look, you can't teach it, Greg. It's a state of mind. You can't teach it. You can't. Hey, Greg, turn it down. Turn it down.
2: They'll take that shirt shot and make you look all muscled up.
1: You got every husband in here on defense today.
2: Yeah. I'm sure.
1: Rick Burgess Show, unscreen phone calls. Go ahead.
3: Rick, how much of a ransom would you be willing to pay when the plane lady finally takes Greg hostage?
1: Whew, I got to tell you, Greg's had a pretty good life. He's it's not like he's young anymore.
2: That's true.
1: That's a great question. I need to start thinking about that, don't I? I mean, how do you put a value on Greg, right?
2: Yeah.
1: I imagine you know how I go to help me? Riley Green.
2: Here we go again.
1: Well, I mean, he's got the kind of jack we're going to need.
2: He does that.
1: Yeah. Rick Burgess Show, unscreened phone calls. Go ahead.
4: Rick, I'm a little sad. Little Handy Rick don't have a friend. I'm thinking a little Keith Morrison would be a great friend.
2: That would be good. That would be
4: and
2: funny.
4: He can describe lefty left. He can describe it for him.
1: So combine the two.
2: Yes.
1: Okay.
2: You got two hands.
1: That's true.
2: There was a loose screw. Okay. That was keeping the door from shutting correctly. People thought it was the end of the ability for that to work. But what happened next with Handy Rick would change the operation of the door forever. Just a simple righty, righty, righty. And before you know it, nothing was ever the same.
1: Okay. More key.
5: Wow.
1: Rick Burgess Show, unscreen phone calls. Go ahead.
6: Hey, guys. So as Mr. Lucky, would Greg rather headline for George Strait, a gospel group, or Elvis?
2: Elvis.
1: Oh, boy, did you see how quick he did that?
2: Yeah.
1: Well, that was it, wasn't it?
2: Early Elvis.
1: I knew it. You weren't going to let it be older Elvis. I just waited.
7: Skinny Elvis.
1: Yeah.
2: Yeah. Before it got large.
1: Black leather Elvis.
2: Yes. There you go.
1: I know what you're saying. Now, you always get up top.
5: Everybody makes his colors. I was about to say, black Elvis.
7: Just
5: because
7: your name's Calvin.
1: Right. If there was a black Elvis, you'd make sure we knew.
2: Well, yeah.
1: Rick Burgess Show, unscreened phone calls. Go ahead.
8: Yeah, guys, with high school football season starting, I need your opinion on would this be a good Babylon Bee headline?
5: All right.
8: Due to the game has been canceled tonight due to both teams having Philippians 4:13 on their run through.
1: All right, let's let the pros handle it.
2: Mm-hmm. That's a delivery.
1: Mm-hmm.
5: Yeah,
1: right.
5: Yeah, isn't that boy?
1: Yeah, right.
2: No, that's not bad. Y'all gave him zero. But yeah.
1: Well, I mean, to me, and somebody's even created a T-shirt that I read on the air, which I think might be funnier. I can do all things through a verse taken out of context. To me, that's funnier.
2: That is.
1: Right. That's yeah.
2: I see where he was going.
1: You're right. Yeah, I got you. Rick Burgess Show, unscreen phone calls. Go ahead.
9: Yes, sir. First time caller, I just wanted to say thank y'all for keeping the airways open and keeping our eyes and ears open to current events. And God bless y'all and have a wonderful Friday.
1: Thank you, man.
2: All right, buddy.
1: You know, I'm a little concerned that you depend on us for current events. For laughs, sure.
2: We'll get something wrong.
1: Oh, in a second. Because we're not that interested in it.
2: I know.
1: You know, but we try.
2: We should be.
1: Rick Burgess Show, unscreen phone calls. Go ahead.
10: Morning, guys. I know y'all just covered the people getting stuck on the amusement park ride. I emailed y'all a video earlier this week of another incident on a ride involving a biggin. I think y'all would really enjoy it if you get a chance to watch it. It's got amusement park ride going wrong in the subject line.
1: All right, now it's not AI created, is it? Because I notice AI will have fat people doing things that's not real. Still funny.
10: Yeah. I do not believe it's AI.
1: Okay, all right. Okay. Do y'all remember that? I don't recall getting that.
2: What about the little chubby kid that's on there with his aunt, and he keeps yelling her name, and he starts sliding down.
1: Oh, he's so good.
11: Here you go, guys. Here you go. There he is. This guy is struggling.
7: We're seeing it now.
11: No, that's in his pants, and that was somebody else's.
5: Oh, my goodness. His pants are down.
11: His pants are down.
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1: I'm Kelly Bennett for SuperTalk Mississippi News, brought to you by Mama Justice. If you've been injured and need legal representation, call Mama Justice for a free consultation at 662-883-6262. Gulfport police are looking for two fugitives they say should be considered armed and dangerous. 20-year-old Jasmine Vadea and 19-year-old Tamia Jones are both wanted in connection with a drive-by shooting on August 4th that occurred in the parking lot of CR7 Food Market. One person was injured. Vadea is described as an Asian woman around 5'5" and weighing 100 pounds with black hair and brown eyes. Jones is a black woman who stands around 5'3" and weighs 150 pounds. She also has black hair and brown eyes. Anyone with information on their whereabouts is asked to contact police.
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1: Some lawmakers want to tie funding for the state's universities and colleges to student success, but they haven't been able to get the measure across the finish line. Senator Nicole Akins Boyd.
4: The Senate will be holding hearings the first week of November, where we'll be talking about performance-based budgeting and really looking at the structure of our entire higher ed system in the state of Mississippi.
1: According to Lieutenant Governor Delbert Hoseman, the goal is to deliver a better value for taxpayers.
5: Now, they're going to have to do that, or several things are going to happen. 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What do I need to go to the IHL?
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6: I'm Dee Riley with a look at your Golden Triangle weather from the Security Solutions Weather Center, and you can expect mostly sunny skies, the high 96. Tonight's mostly clear, the low 70. Saturday sunny, the high 97. Tomorrow night's mostly clear, the low 72. A look ahead, Sunday's mostly sunny, the high 95, the low 71. We're streaming live 24/7 at laser961.com.
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0: Oh, we got a doozy coming up this weekend. Strange Encounters. Let me tell you, Messianic Jewish Rabbi Jonathan Kahn with us. His new book, Altar of Pergamon, better known as the Throne of Satan. It's a doozy. You would not believe how the ruins of this altar to Zeus, is what it was, has made its way through world history. It's going to blow your mind. Absolutely blow your mind. So what a conversation with Jonathan. So catch that this weekend, wherever you get podcasts, Strange Encounters. So I wanted to throw this out there because it happened to me yesterday. So we all know it's not new. We've been there. You're at a grocery store. I went there to, you know, restock here at the office, you know, first to have food for breakfast and things. So here it comes. You know it's happening. You get up there, and you're going to be asked to donate something on the way out. So I probably should not have done, but I – So I'm going to ask you a question first. I have few, more than one question. Do you, A, never give, B, give once, and you keep awkwardly telling them you've already given?
2: That'd be speedy.
0: Or C, they pressure you to give every time?
3: I'm probably 90%.
0: So you're almost C?
3: Yeah, I'm close.
0: Do you ever say no?
3: If I've, like, been in there, like, within a 24 hours, I might say, hey, not this time or whatever.
2: But you most explain of, it, he would.
3: No, that's about it. I just say, hey, not this time or whatever. But most of the time, you know, like yesterday I encountered the roundup.
2: Yeah, you got me. You say roundup.
3: I go roundup every time. That's pretty easy.
0: You don't even care what it's for?
2: Nah.
0: Mm. Okay.
2: Ronald McDonald House. Roundup.
0: Greg, you don't even know that's what, did they tell you that's what that, it was?
2: They do.
0: Okay.
2: Yeah, some say. They do say, don't they?
0: A, never. B, once, and then awkwardly remind them of that time, or all the time.
4: Well, I one time gave $75 at the grocery store checkout.
0: On purpose?
4: Yes. Because I heard
0: the, how much?
4: I heard $75. I'm at the checkout.
0: Hang on just a minute. Speedy, you okay?
3: I got to figure this. What's all going right, on here?
4: Ahead, I'm okay. at the checkout.
0: All right, right.
4: And I hear the lady talking to the cashier. She's an older lady. The cashier talking to the person that's in front of me in line. And I hear her say that her son has just passed away.
0: The Lord help her.
4: And I'm like, oh, my goodness. And then I'm checking out. And she's like, would you like to donate and help me reach my goal today, too, or whatever? So we kind of made it about her, but it was also about her.
3: Wait,
4: said, sure, how much do you have to reach your goal? And she said $75.
2: Right.
4: And I heard her she's so sad. And she's also old, and she's working at a grocery store, guys. Her life isn't good.
0: What, Rick?
3: What do you mean?
0: Adler. Well, you say to me, you expect me to be the one that said that?
3: Well,
0: that I'm telling you, bring up the elderly. Everybody brings me into it every time.
3: But this was muscle reaction.
2: So this person was working there.
4: Yeah.
2: But this wasn't like a store sponsored donation. She was just asking for a personal.
4: No,
2: donation.
4: No. This is all through the store. This is at Publix. It's at how Publix
0: she
4: will be
0: wants
4: like,
0: to make her
4: goal.
0: You know, because they do ask them after it's over. Did you make your goal today?
4: Yeah.
0: It's real. It's because let me tell you why they ask them. Because the grocery store gets a cut of it. But go ahead.
4: Okay. See, I've had a few awkward experiences about this, and I actually thought about that.
3: Awkward.
4: But she says $75, and I'm like, well, you know what? I come in here all the time. I'm going to see this lady. She'll remember me. And I was like, okay, that's fine.
0: Give her a
4: and
0: 20.
4: I made it low-key. I was like, all right, let's do it. She was like, what? I was like, yeah, yeah. And so I did
0: that. She seem, I got to know.
4: The next time I come in, she acted like she didn't even know me.
0: I knew it!
2: Please tell me how far
4: she
2: you
4: She ID'd
2: had
4: me.
2: Out.
4: I was buying some beers, and she even ID'd me. I'm like, lady, I'm the $75 guy.
0: That's the problem with the elderly. Sometimes they don't recall.
3: I never got scammed.
4: So.

0: I've dug into this here recently.
1: You didn't even get credit for it.
0: So, well, oh, I was like, well, this is the one time I'm ever going
1: to
0: do it.
1: You're supposed to do it because it's in your heart.
0: And so I dug into this because I've seen all this stuff, and I'm like, wait a second. Is Publix getting a write-off because of my donation?
1: Not a write-off. They actually get a percentage.
0: So I looked into it, and Publix does not get a tax write-off because of my donation. That made me feel better about the whole thing.
1: Not a tax write-off. But they actually get money for it.
0: They get a percent of it?
1: Yes, they do.
0: Are you sure?
1: Yes.
2: Rick, you're confident.
3: Some stores do. I don't know who does.
1: Yeah, I mean, maybe not all do, but I'm telling you. Because I mean, and listen, I'm not saying that is a negative. What I'm saying,
3: Rick, raise a lot of money.
1: Because I think it's wise to use platforms to actually, they actually raise more money by investing in platforms. And the platform gets a cut if they do a good job for the charity, but the charity still walks away with a ton of money. Yeah. It's a much better arrangement than just, you know, asking people, you know, like if you were a cashier and you weren't getting pressured by your boss, you're not going to ask everybody every time they come through to donate. You'd rather not have that awkward conversation.
0: Yeah.
1: And so the reason why they have a quota they're supposed to make.
3: But we're right. Whatever their cut is worth it to the charity because you're getting a lot of exposure.
0: Let me speak about Publix specifically because that's my store. That's who I go to and that's who I've dug into. Everything I've seen says they do not take a cut. They just ask as they're the pass through collector.
3: Well, they may be.
0: They're just a collection agent. They don't get a tax write off.
3: You're trying to feel better about
0: that 75. They're just a pass through. And that's because I don't like it either. If I don't want to be their cushion.
1: No.
0: You know what I'm saying?
1: I don't have any problem with it because of my point, even though they may or may not do it.
0: Okay.
1: A lot of charities have gone. Well, I'll give you an example because I don't want to be on my high horse. We got paid.
0: Sure.
1: Okay. So
0: When
1: we got World Vision, we got paid.
0: Yes.
1: And we got paid not only for the advertising.
0: Right.
1: We got paid extra if we eclipsed the goal of children sponsored.
0: Yes.
1: So I'm not being hypocritical.
0: Which is good.
1: But what I'm saying is they also got more kids sponsored than when they used to do it the old way, where they'd come to a radio station and beg for some free advertising, and the radio station says, we'll put you a few spots in the middle of the night. Well, that's not very effective. They wisely, and many other charities have gone this way, to go into the real free market and say, if you'll give us access to your influence, we will give you a percentage for you allowing us access to all the people you have. I don't even have a problem with it if they did it. But I'm just saying, in my opinion, if they get somebody to do it without taking it and they still pressure their cashiers, good for them. But I'm telling you, the percentage thing is actually wise by charities.
3: Yeah, you're going to make more money.
1: By the way, when you go to an event and Compassion's there, the band's getting a cut. Okay, the whoever's sponsoring it, they are getting paid to give that stage to the Compassion people. They pay a guarantee, and then they'll pay you per child sponsored. That is 100% the way that works. And I don't have a problem with
3: that because
1: it's effective. Because they still get more children sponsored, which is ultimately the goal. Yeah. It's almost like you buy an advertising and saying, I've got some overhead, but we're still going to make a profit. They've got some overhead, but they're still going to sponsor more children.
3: Yeah.
1: So I don't have a problem with it. That's the reason why I assumed that's how it was being done, because it's pretty normal for that to be done that way.
0: Right. Absolutely.
1: Yeah.
0: But from what I can see here, because I didn't want to be somebody else's write-off, I want to write off my own. And that's what I say, is I give on my own when I'm at the register now. And that $75, I did it through the register. I didn't just hand the lady $75.
1: No, we know that.
0: I didn't get scammed. I gave out of the goodness of my heart because I'm a good person.
1: You did not get scammed because, remember, when you give for the right reason, if someone's scamming you, they'll be held accountable, not you.
0: Yeah. But you thought you'd be rememberable. Did I expect to be welcomed as a hero every time I go there?
1: You did.
0: Every day?
1: You did.
0: By the way, I go there every day.
1: You did.
0: Did I expect, it's him! Like, put him on my shoulders, a bunch of old ladies carrying me on their shoulders. Did I envision that? Yes.
1: Mm-hmm.
0: Did it happen? No.
3: Of course,
1: she
0: didn't remember me.
3: Of course, then you lay out a jury duty.
1: Right.
3: You got in trouble about that.
1: Yep.
2: Oh, yeah, true. You were walking money in.
0: Yeah, that's
3: remember?
0: True. Yeah.
3: You got in trouble.
0: That was Winn-Dixie.
1: I did something.
0: I was packing heat, too.
1: I did something yesterday that I shouldn't have done. 100% on this. I asked the person if they knew what March of Dimes did. Would you mind giving the March of Dimes? I said, so what did they do?
2: Right. And the person. You quizzed the cashier?
1: No, I knew what they did.
0: Right.
1: I want to see if that person did. And

0: prenatal care and help for the mom and the baby. They do good work. But I did kind of want to know if a person knew, since the name doesn't really tell you.
1: Right. How was your tone?
0: She said, you want to give to the March at Nimes? I said, no. And I did. I said, I've actually given the first time, which I did because I'm in there a lot. And I said, I'm not going to. Then I said, no, what did they do?
2: Something with dimes.
0: Mm-hmm. And the person didn't know.
2: Do you remember?
1: Did you tell him?
0: I did.
2: Okay. Do you remember the deaf guy?
0: I shouldn't have done that. I did that. I should have done
2: that. You remember the deaf guy in Jacksonville that used to come up with his little sheet?
0: You talking about Gus?
2: You would have, no, not Gus.
0: Okay.
2: And you would have to buy Band-Aids. He's selling Band-Aids.
0: Yes.
2: And if you didn't, he got mad.
0: Yes.
2: You remember him?
0: Oh, yeah.
2: He wanted donations, but if you didn't give him one, he wasn't happy about it.
0: If you didn't, now you couldn't hear him because he couldn't talk.
2: Because
0: he couldn't talk, but he would do real animated.
2: Now, I thought at first he might have been faking.
0: I thought
2: he might have been faking, but when he went to walk off, I screamed behind him, and he didn't jump.
0: Greg, I remember that, by the way. You sure did. You sure did.
2: So he was deaf.
0: Yeah, right.
2: But he was rude. If you didn't donate,
0: he was a very rude special needs person.
2: He really was.
1: He was just deaf.
0: That's not special needs?
3: That's not in the
0: Excuse me?
1: I wish I wasn't
0: so that's
1: here.
0: So that's not an obstacle?
2: You don't have to take care of people who can't hear?
3: You don't have to hear?
4: This is the Rick Burgess Show.
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12: Golden Triangle Weather. I'm D. Riley with a look at your Golden Triangle Weather from the Security Solutions Weather Center, and you can expect mostly sunny skies, the high 96. Tonight's mostly clear, the low 70. Saturday, sunny, the high 97. Tomorrow night's mostly clear, the low 72. A look ahead, Sunday's mostly sunny, the high 95, the low 71. We're streaming live 24/7 at laser961.com.

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0: 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I'm Stephen C. Adams. 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
3: Another episode coming out this weekend, too. Speedy, we still don't have anything back on our winner? I mean, you're going to have to call this person.
4: You may call them real
3: yes,
4: quick.
3: Call them.
4: They
3: call
4: changed
3: them.
4: Their mind.
3: They might have.
4: You want to call them through the board or myself?
3: Let's call them through the board.
4: Okay.
3: Can you do that?
4: Yeah.
3: Mm-hmm. I mean,
4: they're going to call them.
3: They got four tickets to the Are You Ready Tour.
4: It could be they're just not on their phone this morning.
3: Well,
4: I don't know.
3: They need to get on their phone.
4: Or they changed their mind.
3: Right.
4: Okay. Speedy said something made them mad.
3: Mm-hmm. That's right.
4: That's probably what happened.
3: By the way, I didn't realize that we were going to be like, well, Tom, the engineer, he came in and lectured everybody about
4: the boy. I tell you what.
3: Did you notice, though, he said for some reason the only place you can get him is Taco Mama?
4: That's it.
3: He treats him special or something. All
4: really?
3: Right. So where's this going to be? Here?
5: Yeah.
3: Okay. All right. And we don't know his name, right? Or her name or their name?
4: Their name.
3: Okay. Now we're listening. Yep. And what do I say? Hey, person?
5: Hey, how are you?
3: Okay.
5: Hey, you're live, first of all.
4: Hey, little person. That number's going to spook them.
3: It will. Everybody thinks we're telemarketers.
4: Well, I've been getting wore out by then.
3: I have to.
4: I don't know. You know,
6: your call has been forwarded to voicemail.
7: All right.
6: The person you're trying to reach is not available.
3: Mm.
6: At the tone, please record your message. When you have finished recording, you may hang up.
7: Big Keith.
3: Yes. Hey, this is Rick, Speedy, Greg, and Adler from the Rick Burgess Show. We were just calling you. You know, and as Keith Morrison would say, he texts the word ticket to a text line on a radio show, thinking that it's just another day. And then the phone call he got next changed their life forever. By the way, you just won tickets to the Are You Ready Tour. You text in. Speedy's trying to text you. Hey, call us, okay, man?
4: Just email me.
3: We're on the air talking about you right now, but we don't know your name. We'd really get a lot of attention if we just knew what your name was. Okay, so call.
4: See Greg shirtless.
3: Hey, let Speedy know.
8: And Greg wants to say something.
3: Okay. Hey.
8: Greg.
3: Oh, hey, okay. Hey, call us straight up. There we go. All right, good.
7: Greg, that was uncalled
3: for.
7: That was way too much. I just got him.
4: Oh, boy.
3: Well, somebody's going to listen to that.
4: Well, why don't
3: they? Yes, y'all are wondering.
4: Right. Why don't they let us know?
9: Well, they might. I saw when they registered, it was like 3 a.m. one morning, so it could be they were drunk. Maybe they work overnight
8: night shift,
9: and
8: something.
9: Maybe they sleep in a little bit.
3: They have no recollection of this.
4: Yep.
3: No,
4: none.
3: You're right. They probably do the shift they work. They're not. They ain't gonna know. All right, well, I'm not gonna move on then because this person probably is asleep.
4: Oh,
3: right,
4: yeah,
3: and they listen to the show when they want to.
4: Yeah, you probably woke them up.
3: No, I didn't wake them up. Obviously,
4: yeah, they're awake now.
3: Are you guys finding, on this next story, are y'all finding this kind of odd that Pizza Hut just doing retro Pizza Huts is like bringing customers hours away?
4: No.
3: Just because they've gone with the retro look of
4: the buffet they had, but I'm not driving out of my way to find it.
3: This just seems, is this all they had to do to pack people out in Pizza Huts is to put the retro decorations back up?
9: Bring it back.
4: How are they going to do that? Because a lot of the old buildings are different restaurants now.
9: Yeah.
4: I mean,
3: Florida's only Pizza Hut Classic, to answer your question, Greg, I'll tell you, there's not many of them, featuring the nostalgic red plastic cups, vinyl booths, Tiffany-style lamps, checkerboard tablecloths, reminiscent of the greatest decade ever, the 80s,
4: mm-hmm.
3: has become so popular that employees from other locations have been brought in to help accommodate the influx of guests in this particular restaurant. For some reason, the Pizza Hut Classic initiative, which they said they started dabbling with in 2017, is a huge hit.
4: Hmm.
3: And they said

0: when they had new franchisees that, that were approved, they said, would you be open to doing a retro Pizza Hut? And the ones that have said yes are seeing huge success.
1: Okay, I got you.
0: But why would that, just because people like nostalgia, people just like going back to...
1: love it.
0: You know, like you said...
1: I remember that with checkerboard.
0: Yeah, and the way...
1: lamps.
0: Well, I think the people... the way the building looks and all that.
2: Yeah, the people that lived it, they want to go back to it. And then the people that have never experienced it, like the younger generation, they want to go, what's this all about?
1: Don't forget the buffet.
0: Well...
2: yeah, Greg, the buffet was the best.
0: Greg, man, you've brought that up so many times.
1: Spaghetti.
0: But I want to... but if is the food the same?
1: Yeah.
0: How many of you eat at a restaurant because the way it looks? I mean, you don't want it to look ratty. I got that.
1: Now,
0: but
1: my own opinion, they're really good pizza.
0: Right, but I mean, the retro pizza, it doesn't taste any different than the other pizza, does it?
3: Yeah, they're trying to replicate like
0: Are you serious?
3: The recipes from back then. Yeah, yeah.
0: By the way, is this
1: any different than what they got now?
0: Well, is this
1: different? I've been eating thin crust pepperoni for 40 years.
0: Is this some indication maybe they should have stayed the way they were and not changed?
1: Maybe.
0: Seems to be. People driving from hours away for pizza?
1: Now that's a little much.
0: At a Pizza Hut?
3: Y'all remember the old
1: and then they
3: want
1: you to round up.
3: The old lampshades?
1: Oh, yeah.
0: Yeah, they got them. They got them in these pictures, which, by the way, I
2: missed that.
3: I want one of those. In here, over the desk.
0: Would I like to go awesome. To a retro Pizza Hut? The answer is yes. Am I going to drive hours to do it?
1: No, if I happen to see one, then I'll go, hey.
2: Next time I'm in Huntsville, I'm going. There's one in South Huntsville, they say.
0: South Huntsville's got a retro?
2: Never switched from the old style, they said.
0: Okay. But,
3: oh, really?
0: Mm-hmm. Interesting. Hmm.
2: There's one off the exit I'd normally get to that did sell. And now they've become different businesses, but they still have the look.
1: We got a steakhouse and the one in Jacksonville.
2: Yeah.
1: You remember that?
2: And didn't the guy say they were buying back those places? And turning them back into the Pizza Huts?
0: Yeah. Possibly.
3: So he's trying.
1: Where we went, they shut the Pizza Hut down in the building and then opened up the one where you just do carry out.
2: Yes.
1: Right across the street.
2: Yeah.
0: Right. So.
1: I like Pizza Hut.
0: Would y'all like to know the last time I had Pizza Hut?
1: When?
0: It wasn't that long ago. It was it was in the spring, and I had it delivered. No, it wasn't spring. It was summer. You remember when it was July 4th around there. You remember when I did the thing at American Village?
1: Yeah.
0: So we stayed at the farm that weekend. The night that we got there, that Thursday night, I ordered Pizza Hut thin crust to the house, delivered.
1: To the farm?
0: At the farm, yeah.
1: Huh.
0: And remember, because that was the guy who got out and he started walking toward the barn.
1: Oh, yeah.
0: And I went out there and said, what are you doing? He goes, well, I delivered to places not as nice as that barn. I said, oh, okay, but we live here in the house, not the barn.
1: Well, I live in the barn, buddy.
0: Right.
1: I even thought you'd be just having a little party.
2: Pizza Hut is where I
0: You think I was born in the barnyard, raised in a cave? Okay.
2: Dipping pizza in French dressings. That's where I discovered
3: it. Yeah, it's a Mississippi thing, buddy. Right. You're in Alabama now.
1: Yeah.
2: Saying.
1: Ranch
2: or French.
3: There's some Mississippi people here. Have y'all heard of that?
2: From Louisville.
0: Yeah.
3: Have y'all heard
0: Louisville.
3: Of that?
2: Louisville, yeah.
0: Now, y'all don't dip your pizza in French dressing? Now, see, look, she made a bad face about it.
3: See, Speedy, weird.
2: Look, if you don't know, you don't know. So just, it's okay. But when you try it, go, it's not that bad.
0: It's not as good as ranch.
2: No, both. You can do either.
0: You know what I like? A little extra marinara over everything.
1: Oh, yeah.
3: I do like that.
0: Mm-hmm.
3: What about buffalo sauce? You ever do that?
0: Not really. Top of the
3: I did it one time.
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5: I'm Dee Riley with a look at your Golden Triangle weather from the Security Solutions Weather Center, and you can expect mostly sunny skies, the high 96. Tonight's mostly clear, the low 70. Saturday's sunny, the high 97. Tomorrow night's mostly clear, the low 72. A look ahead, Sunday's mostly sunny, the high 95, the low 71. We're streaming live 24/7 at laser961.com.
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1: Thanks for being with us, America. 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Thanks for being here. Speedy Greg Adler in the mix, and our friends in the box seats are here today. And now it's their time to shine as they come from all over, settled in and ready to go. We did have a couple of no-shows today. They didn't let Speedy know, so we're sorry that we're not able to put that back out there for all of you. And we'll, for whatever held them up today, we hope they're okay. So we will now go to Speedy. He's going over to the Burgess Ball Battle Court. He's taking the mic over there, where he will let us know, out of the Vox seats today, the two people that will go head-to-head in a Burgess Ball Battle trying to earn their way to the Wheel of Bundles, Bits, and Bucks.
2: Thank you, Rick. Kevin Presley.
1: Kevin, you're
2: Kevin
1: in.
2: Presley, come on down.
1: Wearing his Wake Forest shirt. He's ready.
2: Fired
1: rocking that
2: up.
1: Beard. Not in a big hurry, but he's getting there.
2: He'll be taking on Jennifer Lambert.
1: Jennifer Lambert. Right.

0: Got married in 94. Got her husband with her.
1: Kevin, and Jennifer, Jennifer, Kevin.
0: And there they are.
1: How are y'all? Kevin to the left, Jennifer to the right. Y'all have got 30 seconds. We're going to see who scores the most in 30 seconds. First 20, everything counts as two. Last 10, everything counts as three. Are you ready? Yo.
0: Here we go.
1: And they're off. Okay. All right. Oh, Kevin sunk the first one.
0: Yeah, Kevin's on
1: Kevin
0: fire.
1: Kevin sunk the second one.
0: Kevin's
1: He's
0: on
1: up
0: fire.
1: 4-0.
0: All right, Kevin's
1: six
0: got
1: zero.
0: A sweet touch.
1: So go 6-2, 8-2.
0: Kevin's got a sweet
1: 10
0: touch.
1: 10-2.
0: Kevin's got a sweet
1: 12-4, 12-6, 14-6.
0: Kevin,
1: we got 15 seconds left. 16-8. It's 18-12.
0: You're looking at the touch on Kevin.
1: 10 seconds left. Everything counts as three.
0: Kevin
1: makes that a record. 15, 23, 18, 26, 21, 29, 21. 32, 24, and the game's over. 32-24.
2: That was a good game.
1: Kevin Presley, the winner.
2: That was a good game.
0: Jennifer, what a comeback! Wow. You really good night. But a sweet touch from Kevin. He couldn't be stopped, scoring 32 points. Jennifer, you're going to take the spin of shame. This is for the person who came up a little short. You tell everybody in the audience when I tell you to that it's not will to you. Now, Kevin, if she spins something you want, you can have it because you're the winner. If you think you can do better, you'll spin on your own. Whatever she spun then would be removed from possibility. So here we go, Jennifer. Tell everyone it's not will to me and give it a rip. Well, that's all right. You got nothing to be ashamed of. You got nothing to be ashamed of. All right, here it goes. Let's see what Jennifer spins for Kevin, basically. Here we go. Kev, give it a look.
3: You get Speedy.
0: Now, you may want to buy Speedy lunch. If you do, you can take that. No? Okay, all right, you're going to spin. All right,
3: come on.
0: You tell everybody it's will to me and give it a rip.
4: It's will to me.
0: Rip it. Here we go. I feel good about Kevin's spin, by the way. All right, let's see what happens here. Coming on around. Oh, it's in pretty good shape here. Going to be a little strong. Going to be a little strong. There goes the money. Boy, we almost had Beth Mowins. You have just won whatever you want out of the store at RickBurgessShow.com. So if you want to take time to look and then tell Speedy what you want, we'll ship it right to you.
1: That's right.
0: Thank you so much and enjoy the rest of the show. Well, so there it is. Congratulations.
1: The spin of shame.
0: That's what it's called. We've been calling that for a while. Is nothing wrong with that? Okay. Let's meet our winner, Julie and Kevin Presley. Y'all coming up to the big boy mic. Up to the big boy mic. Here they go. Julie and Kevin. Kevin, they got you told us you got the Wake Forest shirt on because you got son going to school there, right?
5: Yes, sir. Going to law school.
0: Law school.
6: Oh yeah.
0: Boy, you know, that's what we need, another lawyer. Boy, I tell you, lawyers, you can say what you want to. You need one. Trust me on that one. All right, so you guys have any questions, shout-outs?
5: Just thanking y'all for continuing the show. This show keeps a lot of demons away from a lot of people. Helps push them back.
0: Well, thank you, man.
5: We see you in Dexter and every time you come to Missouri.
0: Oh, thank you,
5: It's a very powerful what y'all do.
0: Thank you, man. So I appreciate you.
7: And we get to see you on the 18th.
0: Oh, that's right. Okay. You guys have any shout-outs to the kids or family or anything like that?
7: Yeah. Other kids, Ashley and Shelby, and then Ethan in law school.
0: Okay, good. So y'all going?
7: Mom, oh, please watching.
0: Hey, mom. So y'all going to the Starkville show?
5: Yes, sir.
0: Oh,
1: that's awesome.
0: Well, yeah. You can tell the ones that don't know because you've been here now today. You can go, Speedy's legs. They really are. You know what I mean? And Speedy,
1: Kevin's not going to do that.
0: And Speedy being a state fan, that'd be a big night for him.
1: We'll look forward to seeing you on
0: the 18th. We do. And thank y'all so much for being here.
7: Thank you.
0: Congratulations on the big win today. You had a sweet shot.
1: You think I could pull off his? I
0: grow that all the way up. Oh, look at him catch! Sharon and Rusty Dooley. Did you see Kevin flex that calf for you?
1: Yeah, he's got some massive calves.
0: That's
1: just one straight man to another.
0: He really does. Hey, Sharon.
8: Morning.
0: Hello. How are you?
8: Good.
0: Hey, Rusty.
8: Good.
0: How are you doing? We're good. So where are you guys from?
8: Louisville, Mississippi.
9: Hale State.
0: And you
6: home of David Johnson.
0: Yeah, you know David, and you work with his dad, did you say?
10: I work with David. Several years ago. I'm retired now.
0: What'd you do?
10: I work for Taylor Machine Works.
0: Okay, good.
10: No, that's where I knew David.

0: one of them. Mm. We call him David's daddy, Big David.
1: Big David, okay.
0: David's little David.
1: Oh, okay.
0: But I worked with both of them in the same department.
1: Oh, did you really?
0: Sure did.
1: How about that? So you got all the David you can stand.
2: I bet he probably sang some songs for you.
3: Right.
1: Are you enjoying retirement?
0: I sure am.
1: Oh, good. You look rested. Look great.
0: I love it.
3: We are loving it.
1: Any questions, shout-outs, anything like that?
3: This was on his bucket list.
1: All right. Wow.
3: We turned y'all on Tuesday morning, and that's when we got our tickets, was Tuesday.
4: I did release some.
1: How about that? Yes. Right. Had a little cancellation. That person actually let us know and then put it back out there. And
3: right.
1: Here you
3: we
1: are.
3: Got
1: right
3: here we are.
1: Well, that's awesome. That's wonderful.
4: That's good.
3: I got a shout-out.
1: Go ahead.
3: Our one and only son, Clint.
1: Hey, Clint.
3: He is in administration at UMMC in Jackson.
4: Okay.
3: And the School of Medicine.
1: How about that? Awesome. I'm going to Jackson.
3: That's it.
1: Oh, that's great. Well, congratulations, John.
3: That's proud. It. Oh, we are. So we want to shout out to him and all his coworkers.
1: Y'all are experiencing something that Greg and our parents never got to experience. Feeling being proud of your kids.
2: Yeah, no. Right. That must be nice.
1: Enjoy the rest of the show.
3: Okay, we enjoy it. Thank you.
0: I've got some.
1: Yes.
4: All right.
5: Thank you, buddy.
1: I get first pick.
3: Taylor Machine Works.
1: What colors? These are nice.
0: What's
1: that right there?
0: That is Parker Hydraulics.
1: Okay, Parker Hydraulics. Okay.
0: That's only all the Taylor hats I had. But
1: oh, I want
0: y'all can.
1: I want that right too.
3: Y'all can.
1: There you go. Okay. I like that one. I look good in that right there. Thank you so much.
3: Well, you're just welcome.
1: I appreciate that.
3: Thank y'all.
1: All right. Let's meet.
2: They were in Jackson.
1: Yeah. Jennifer and Tony Lambert.
2: Had a plant in Jackson.
1: Okay. Jennifer and Tony Lambert.
6: Here I got 2 tickets for Barry Nice.
1: So, Jennifer, welcome. You did great. Pretty good comeback. Tony, you got to be proud of her. She didn't give up. And you were telling me, we already know, that you guys got married the same year that the Rick and Bubba show started, 1994. Right. And I've been listening to that all the way through, and now with the new show. Thank you.
3: Yes.
1: So, any questions, comments, shout-outs?
7: I worked at the Coleman Police Department for 10 years, so I got to play you guys in softball.
4: Back in the day.
1: I remember that. That was a really well-attended game, too.
7: Yes.
4: Yeah.
7: And Speedy, I was the guy that put you in the box seat.
4: Mm. What?
1: You put him in the suit, the box suit.
4: Why are you just now telling me
1: you're
4: this?
1: You're the one that put him in the attack dog suit?
7: I did.
4: Why are you just now telling me that?
7: My son was in here in June. He told me.
1: That's right.
4: Oh, he did. Yes.
1: He sure did. I remember that.
4: Oh, my goodness.
1: But you're the one who actually did it.
4: I forgot.
1: Yes. He did.
4: It was the arm sleeve.
7: Yes, the little one hurt, didn't it?
4: Boy, it did. It made me. When it was making me bleed and its gums were bleeding, it was like, yeah, it happens.
1: It happens sometimes.
2: I wasn't here for that. That's where I came. But when I hear it, the best part is when the crowd goes crazy cheering when the dogs attack him.
4: Yeah,
2: and the kids went nuts.
1: Oh, yeah.
2: It was so good.
4: Y'all really talked me down to you, made me feel comfortable, because if you've never done that, it's really tough to just let something attack you.
7: Right.
2: Yeah.
4: You know, come on at me and attack me. That's hard.
1: Yeah, that is tough. Everything in your instincts say don't do that.
4: But, I mean, y'all said we go through it too.
1: Right.
4: It's just like if you've been tased tase somebody, you've got to go through it, or the spray.
2: Pepper spray.
4: You've got to experience what you're doing.
1: Well, I'm grateful you were here. We ended up having an extra seat too. One time, I don't know if you knew this, you were actually going to have to sit out in the car. Did you know about that? So, Jennifer, I'm glad that we made that happen. So, anything else?
3: I would like to give a shout-out to our kids. They're all at home, probably watching. Well, with maybe the exception of the oldest one. He's second shifter, so he might be sleeping.
4: Okay. But maybe he won the tickets, and we don't know.
3: Maybe his wife. I don't know. She don't usually answer her phone. But, we've got our kids and our grandkids, just a big shout out to them. And my shout out to my Wallace State family where I work. They're probably watching me too. So.
1: Somebody's a star now. Yeah. Well, thank y'all. Enjoy the rest of the show. Yeah, and thank you for the ongoing support.
3: We appreciate your Christian values too.
1: Well, thank you. Thank you very much. And appreciate all the prayers you prayed for us. There you go. There's everybody in the box seats today. If you want to join us, you just go to rickburgessshow.com. You'll see there, if you'll scroll down, how you can book your own seats. If you keep checking, just like our friend.

0: 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So that's good. Hang around. 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

0: his life statement? Suck it up, Buttercup. Rick Burgess.
1: All right, we're back. Thanks for being with us. So I know that we've been talking about this. People call in from time to time and say, hey, guys, what do y'all think about flock cameras? Now, the first time somebody said it, what now?
2: Yeah, I was
1: like, right. I was like,
2: I said, watch your mouth.
1: Right. Well, you know, my thing is that that's what you get when you stay at Airbnb. But anyway, so the no, these are flock cameras.
2: Yeah, everybody's all tore up about it.
1: Yeah, and there's a city hall town meeting, and this person is about to make the argument in favor, right, of the flock cameras. Okay.
3: Yeah. And the audio, it's just in a town hall.
1: Uh-huh. A little rough.
3: And so the person is just sitting in the room with them, so it's a little hard to hear.
1: Okay.
3: But this is, I thought this was, you know, an interesting take in favor of the flock cameras.
1: Okay.
3: Here we go. And this is at an actual city hall meeting.
1: All right. Look, this is a person dressed as Darth Vader.
4: Listen in.
5: The Emperor is a fan of flock, and we must continue utilizing flock technologies so that we can follow and surveil the rebel scum as they move from playground to playground, from playground to pool, from pool to gymnasium, because we all know that the flock cameras are not only following the license plate readers, they are following children. They are following children in parks and gymnasiums, and we need this. I need this so I can stop my ex-girlfriend.
3: Good night. That was at a public safety committee meeting.
1: So, those of you that can't see it, I hope you picked up by what he was trying to do. He's dressed as Darth Vader.
2: Yeah.
1: And he comes in basically saying, I need these cameras to follow the rebel scum out there and my ex-girlfriend and all that. Pretty funny. Pretty funny stuff, by the way. So,
3: well, if you mention the flock cameras or data centers,
1: oh wow,
3: people get real mad.
1: They do.
3: People do.
1: You know, and
2: hot pocket.
1: I'm going to say, I understand, but I do think, and I know we've said this before, we need to really, really let's not leave being able to think for ourselves. Let's not leave the ability that we do have to do our own research on things. Because I'm looking, there's a lot of things that get people stirred up about that when you look deeper, you discover that maybe that is something that was somebody said. There's a lot of somebody said right now. It can turn into that this is fact when really it was a somebody said.
2: Well, yeah.
1: Or somebody had a concern and it went from being a concern to being a fact.
2: Mm-hmm.
1: You know, and I think some of the stuff on data centers actually is a lot of it's fabricated. You know, and you know, if there might be some legitimate things, but some of it is a little out there.
2: Mm-hmm.
1: And on the flock camera, to me, it's real simple. I can see the positive part of it, but I also understand that any time that fear forces us to give up liberty, we usually regret it. You know, even when it's presented as the best of intentions. As Ronald Reagan said beautifully, there's no scarier phrase than I'm with the government and I'm here to help.
2: Yeah.
1: So anyway, just be aware of that. Something to be concerned about. Now here's somebody doing a good job though. When you look at video four, here's somebody doing a good job. We got a lady in Tennessee who's being hailed as a hero. She rescued a kidnapped 12-year-old girl, CBS 17, has the package. So many people kept ignoring that there obviously was an issue here, but this woman was paying attention and saved this little girl. Here we go.
6: 12-year-old survivor was brought here to the police station, brought here to safety by a woman now being called a guardian angel, a good Samaritan, and a hero.
7: I just thank God I was

0: there.
1: Jennifer Maxwell told me that she happened to be in the right place at the right time.
0: You know, and I thank God she got away, not just that I was there.
1: She was driving home from work as a health care giver Sunday afternoon around 1:20 when she spotted the child clearly in distress running from a wooded area here along Highway 421 in Irwin.
0: I seen a little girl run out of the woods down the embankment, and she just dropped in the ditch crying. And I was like, oh my God, what's wrong with that baby? She was very scratched up. Like, her legs had lines all over them. Either she went through briars or thick brush, and her arms had scratches, and she was barefooted. And I said, baby, are you okay? She said, no, I've been kidnapped.
2: Wow.
0: And I said, are you serious?
1: The Harnett County Sheriff's Office says this man, 38-year-old Daniel Gear, had kidnapped the 12-year-old girl from his home in Lillington before daybreak Sunday after she and his teenage niece had a Saturday night sleepover.
0: Oh. She got in, and I called 911.
3: Possibly suspect still on scene there, parked in the wood line.
1: Maxwell took police back to where she found the child and where the suspect's truck was located behind this DMV office.
0: He did say that they had been walking in the woods for a couple hours. He kept pushing her. Like putting his hand on her shoulder and pushing her, telling her to walk.
1: And on her way back to give police her statement, Maxwell became a victim herself.
2: What?
1: When a car crashed into her SUV, totaling it and leaving her scratched and bruised.
2: Oh, wow.
4: Gracious.
2: Well, you can't even be a hero.
5: How about this? She had her head on a swivel. She saw something that didn't look right, and she did something.
4: She was aware.
5: And this guy.
4: That's like you, Speedy.
2: Yeah.
4: And we should kill that guy though.
5: Oh, of course.
6: This is the Rick Burgess Show.
7: And now. It's the news you need to know. The Magnolia State's top stories from the Laser 96.1 newsroom.
8: I'm Kelly Bennett for Supertalk Mississippi News. A 911 dispatcher and a detective with the Jackson Police Department may have been compromised and have been placed on investigative leave. According to Chief Rochelle Brackney, their alleged criminal activity came to light during an investigation into a shooting on August 16th. The dispatcher may have used police resources to relay sensitive information to individuals who were under investigation for criminal activity and allegedly diverted police officers from calls in a manner that furthered criminal activity involving her known associates. The identities of undercover officers may have also been disclosed. Brackney contacted Mississippi Department of Public Safety Commissioner Sean Tindall and requested the MBI conduct its own independent investigation into the allegations.
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8: 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City leaders in Wiggins have voted to take away One Stop Fuel's license to sell beer. According to Wiggins Police Chief Tim Hill, the convenience store on Magnolia Drive has been on their radar for a while for selling alcohol and nicotine to minors. Police shared the results of a recent sting operation and other investigations with the Board of Aldermen, who decided to take action.

0: I'm Dee Riley with a look at your Golden Triangle weather from the Security Solutions Weather Center, and you can expect mostly sunny skies, the high 96. Tonight's mostly clear, the low 70. Saturday's sunny, the high 97. Tomorrow night's mostly clear, the low 72. A look ahead, Sunday's mostly sunny, the high 95, the low 71. We're streaming live 24/7 at laser961.com.
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1: Well, a lot of that going on. Some churches that have been at it with us for a while this weekend and next weekend. And then also featuring some new ones that are just getting started. So Wingo tomorrow night. Wingo at Rinkin Church of God, Rinkin, Georgia. And be sure and just constantly ask Wingo about does he know all the prowess of 075 from Oxford High School. Just he loves that. So that's tomorrow night. Then next weekend, Chattahoochee Baptist Church in Cleveland, Georgia. Lee Moore will be there. Cross Point Church of Christ in Florence, Alabama, I'll be there. And Delusia, Alabama, next Saturday, Wingo will be there at Southside Baptist Church. All that at themanchurch.com under events. And also, if we can help you plug into our strategy, you can do that there as well. All right, so Greg says he has an announcement.
2: Yeah, I'm excited about it. Y'all remember when I went to the Strawberry Festival and I experienced Freebird ATL?
1: Yeah, Freebird ATL, the Lynyrd Skynyrd tribute band.
2: Mm-hmm. Yeah, well, where that was located by Penhody Pizza in Piedmont, which coming soon, the Brew Bar will be at.
3: Oh.
2: September starting. Well, now we got a new baby on the way as far as, you know.
1: Right,
2: we
1: yeah. Yeah. Easy you know, now. Let's get the new baby here.
2: But that's scheduled to debut at the Penhody Pizza. Great pizza, by the way.
1: Mm-hmm.
2: So I went to that event, and they have events and stuff behind it. And Speedy, this has a kind of a hometown touch for you. We always talk about Bo Bice's brother, Eric Bice.
1: Yes.
2: But oh no, it's Bo Bice himself.
1: What?
2: Live at Piedmont. Mm-hmm. On a Friday night with a ball game. That's kind of odd. But anyway.
1: Well, don't say that. We're playing on Friday nights with ball games.
2: That's true. But isn't that, he's from your city, right?
1: Helena?
3: Helena, yeah.
1: So
3: it's funny because that was on my post-show list of things. I got contacted by his handler.
2: Okay.
3: And he mentioned Piedmont and that he was going to be there. Was it Friday night?
2: Yeah, tonight. Yeah.
1: Tonight, Bo Bice, not Eric.
3: And then
1: Bo Bice is playing at Penhody Pizza.
2: Penhody Pizza. Yeah.
1: Penhody
2: yeah,
1: Pizza?
3: Yeah, yeah. Tonight.
1: Well, is that like a club or something?
2: No. It's the park behind it. It's where Freebird ATL and the Strawberry
1: Festival. Yeah, oh, same place.
2: Oh, so. And coming soon, the Brew Bar.
1: Is it called Penhody Pizza Park?
2: Penhody.
1: Like Penhody. Penhody Pizza Park?
2: It's not. But okay. It's behind it.
1: Penhody Park?
2: I don't know what.
1: Where also Penhody Pizza is?
3: It's the park behind the pizza joint.
1: Okay. Yeah. So he's not playing in the pizza joint.
3: No, he's just going to be there tonight, behind it. And then he's going to be in Gunnersville Saturday night.

0: Watch out.
1: And he wants to, he's got a new album and would like to get him on the show and talk about
0: it. Well, of course.
1: He's got an amazing
0: y'all
1: testimony.
0: Y'all had him on the show when he was on Idol.
2: Yeah.
0: Remember when they did the hometown visits?
2: Is there any way that Bo could get us also Eric?
0: I don't know. He may be busy.
2: Okay. Why not have them both? I mean, whenever I go anywhere, everybody's always asking where Greg is.
0: But like I say,
2: there you go.
1: So Bo Piedmont, Bice. Alabama, Bo Bice is coming your way tonight.
0: Why did we not hear about this?
1: I got an email yesterday from someone that works with him and that books his schedule and everything. But he's got a new album, I think he's got a great story of redemption and a great testimony.
0: And grab you a slice. Check Bo out. I always liked it.
2: Maybe he's playing the fifth quarter. You remember how you used to do the football game? Then after the ball game, everybody go and do something, all the youth groups and everything?
0: Oh, yeah.
2: Maybe Bo's playing a fifth quarter type setup. Post game.
1: Maybe so.
2: Mm-hmm.
0: He's been bringing him out.
2: That's right. You going to be there?
1: Tonight?
2: Greg, why don't you be there? And people say, as you know him best, as Speedy.
0: Yeah, that's happened before. Mm-hmm. Yeah.
2: Well, that's good. Let's have him on.
1: Yes.
2: TakeLean.com. Simple way. You know who I was talking to today about weight loss? Buck Wild.
0: Buck Wild?
1: Yep. What?
2: Buck Wild.
0: Buck wanted to drop a few.
2: Buck Wild is a radio legend. He works here in the building at another radio station.
0: Funny guy.
2: It's owned by the same company that we have a partnership with, Summit Broadcasting. And Buck Wild, none of us can figure out what his real hours are. But sometimes Buck Wild will be here before us.
0: I understand that. I don't know, ask him what all that is, because Rick, he'll be here way before us, and we get here early.
2: Yeah, and so we were talking, and Buck's like a lot of us. He's not like obese, but he's got a little weight on him. Remind me to tell you something funny about that. But anyway, by the way, he's ready for football. Had his Georgia Bulldog shirt.
0: Oh, he's ready for the dog.
2: He loves him dogs. And we were talking about coffee. Buck loves coffee. And we were talking about, Camano Island Coffee that we love, the Buzz Box program. He's all into it. Now, I will tell you.
0: Oh, he's a coffee guy.
2: If Buck Wild makes the coffee, hang on.
1: Oh, he likes it strong.
2: Buddy.
0: He was breaking down to us how you roast the beans and everything.
2: Yeah, and Greg wasn't overly accommodating with that and kept talking, but I ain't going to all that.
0: Well, I ain't.
2: Hey, Greg, he wanted to tell you about that. You could have at least listened.
0: I mean, it had to do all that. Right. When I drink it, I had to stand up and go, oh, my goodness. I've never had coffee like that.
2: Do you interrupt somebody when they're doing that?
1: And I think that's where we're landing, Greg.
2: Right.
1: Let the man finish and just be cordial.
0: Well, I didn't want to waste his breath because I wasn't going to do it.
2: Well, he did. He wasted it.
0: He did.
2: So he looked at me and he said, I want to ask something. He said, how you lost the weight and keeping it off? And I said, Buck Wild, I'm going to introduce you to a little something that'll really help. And I said, you let me just struggle with appetite and cravings. And he was like, yeah. And I said, well, TakeLean.com is something you might want to try. It's from Brickhouse Nutrition. And I said, now this part he didn't like. I said, now you still you can't be sedentary. You got to move around. All right. You got to exercise. You got to eat a little better. He was like, I knew you were going to say that. I said, but if you want something to make that more beneficial, because, as we get older, it gets a little tougher. And I think I'm older than him, but he's not young. 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
1: Rick, Bo Bice in Piedmont.
2: Mm-hmm.
1: Just cleaning up a little bit from Greg, the promoter.
2: Beat P.T. Barnum over there?
0: No, I wouldn't. So, what's going on?
1: He had some things right.
0: Optimist Park.
1: Okay, but he'll be performing live an acoustic show.
2: Stop everything. Stop. This person went to a place, I'm pointing at Greg, called Optimus Park.
0: I think that's what it said.
2: It was called Pessimus Park that day. I'll tell you that.
0: Is that maybe why they asked me to leave?
1: It says that the location of the performance is Penhody Pizza Company.
0: Oh, is it actually going to be in there? Hey, that'd be even better. They have a stage in there.
1: Yeah.
3: So that's why
0: they have live music.
1: Performing a live acoustic show.
3: Gracious, that would be even better.
1: It's a live acoustic show at Penhody Pizza Company tonight.
3: Opening act, Eric Bice. And

0: It's part of the City of Piedmont hometown event.
1: Okay. And I see. I got this info late.
0: Okay.
1: But I just that'll be good because they do have a stage in there and they have a little bluegrass every now and then.
2: I asked you, do they have live bands in there? And you were like, oh, it's in the park.
1: I was wrong, by the way. I forgot there at the front. I've actually seen a band.
0: Just cleaning up. If I was a broom, I'd just.
1: Guys, this was dumped on me quick, and I thought, hey, we all.
2: And he's probably playing after the game, I would think.
1: I think so, too.
2: Everybody goes over.
1: They got a home game, and they draw crowds.
2: Go over for pizza, maybe a little one of them good ones.
1: There you go.
2: A little draft. Now, I'm Baptist. I can't be there, but what I'm saying, I'm going to come eat the pizza.
0: Yeah. Pizza. Mm-hmm. I'll go by, grab his music and a headshot. He'll sign it.
1: So he's actually in there, yeah, with a cookie.
2: You got him signing stuff?
0: That's what he said on his own website.
1: Oh, good.
0: He said, that's where I went for this information.
1: Well, see, I just got it slung on me. You did research.
0: Right. We're just flying this live.
2: Mm-hmm.
0: Right?
2: There we go.
0: And hopefully soon to be heard right here, Bob Ice.
2: Okay.
0: Be great catching up with him.
1: All right.
0: It's
1: like
0: been
1: I
0: a
1: said, when he did the hometown visit and he had you guys, I wasn't working there then,
0: mm-hmm.
1: on there with him. That's a big deal.
0: It is crazy to see him with that nice, clean cut.
1: I know. He used to have that long rocker hair.
2: Mm-hmm. Was it you, Adler? Are you Speedy? Somebody, has anybody on this show been watching The Terminal List?
0: I saw it.
1: What is
0: that's
1: that?
0: That's Chris Pratt.
2: Chris
0: movie.
2: Pratt is Navy SEAL James Reese.
1: Did they have another? I watched
0: that's,
1: the first
0: that's the
1: one.
0: Story.
2: Terminal List will come back for season two.
1: Oh, that's a good one.
2: Mm-hmm. You seen it?
1: Yes.
2: Mm-hmm. Okay.
1: Forgot I'd seen it.
2: Do you buy Chris Pratt as a Navy SEAL?
1: Mm-hmm. Oh, yeah.
2: Mm-hmm. Okay.
1: It's good.
0: It's good.
1: Of course, it's been so long. Why do they do that?
0: They'll
1: wait years. Now you got to go back and watch the other one.
2: I forgot
1: that it even existed.
2: Is yeah, he,
1: when you said the name, I didn't know what you were talking
2: is
1: about.
2: Is he funny in there?
1: No, it ain't funny.
0: Ricky, the name is
2: Chris Pratt.
0: What's your deal?
1: Chris Pratt. Oh, yeah. Here's a great idea for a TV show. We got a Navy SEAL that's a stand-up comedian.
2: No, yeah, I didn't say that.
0: You can be a Navy SEAL. But first, let me tell you a joke.
2: What? I didn't say Gomer Pyle, but what I'm saying is...
3: they put jokes in, like, the Guardians of the Galaxy.
2: Yeah. Thank you.
1: No, that's for children.
0: No, they don't really
1: serious.
0: Do that.
1: This is a serious show.
0: Yes. And there was a spinoff here this past season off that. Kind of tied it in.
2: Why don't you run over to Optimus Park and listen to Bobas?
1: No, well, he's actually in Pinhole.
2: I know, which is what I thought.
1: Yeah.
0: Good gracious.
4: Is it a comedy?
2: What do you, yeah. No, Chris Pratt, I thought, as a Navy SEAL, he might have some
4: Navy
2: little...
4: Seals.
0: Do you think Terminal List, does that sound like a comedy?
2: How about Starsky and Hutch? A lot of times they would end it by going, ha, ha, ha.
3: I heard Chris Pratt takes a flamethrower to a terrorist, and he's like, is it getting jihad out here?
0: Oh, good night.
2: That's the kind of stuff I'm talking about.
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3: All right, America, we're opening up all 10 lines. 888, the number 6-BIG-VOX. Your chance to be on the show. If you hear the phone ringing, you know what you say? Hey, hey, hey, hey, hey, hey, hey, hey. If you're in line, be sure that you turn down the radio, you mute the TV, be sure you're ready to go. Also want to remind all of you, coming up this weekend, Strange Encounters is new. Jonathan Kahn, our guest, his new book, The Altar of Pergamon, and it's a doozy. And didn't realize some of the world history tied to that, and it will blow your mind.
5: Loved him in The Godfather.
3: Yeah, so catch
5: that. Was James Conn.
3: No, it was a different one. Catch that over the weekend. Also, a new Rick and Bubba's Greatest Hits and Radio Gold, reminiscing over 3 decades of our wonderful time on the Rick and Bubba Show. And then, of course, you've got Wednesday Bible Study Archive this weekend, and then all of the archives of The Daily Show Monday through Friday, all available to you coming up this weekend. All right, here we go to the phones. If you want to join us, you can. Lines. Well, they'll open as I start answering, okay? Rick Burgess Show, unscreened phone calls. Go ahead.
6: Good morning, y'all.
3: Hey.
6: I ain't even got to say who I am because Rick says he knows who I am every dang time.
3: Wanda? Right. Is it Wanda?
6: No, it ain't. Wanda is Lynn.
3: Hey, Lynn. I'm sorry. Yeah, from Wetumpka.
7: That's my sister's name.
3: Yeah.
7: What's up?
6: All right. Y'all were talking earlier. I think I heard something about just getting older. Well, you know, sometimes you can go to bed or whatever, and you wake up, and you got a dang bruise on your size of a basketball.
3: Watch out.
6: You don't know where it comes from. You know, they just fly up on you.
3: Yep.
6: And then you can, like, bleed out of midair. You know, you can get scratched sure. by your dog. And then you look like you've been stabbed.
3: That's true.
5: You're right. I've dealt with
3: it. You're right, Lynn.
5: Look down and go, good night.
6: Yeah. I told everybody it's because I got that pantyhose skin now.
8: That's funny. Well, that's funny.
7: That's good, though.
3: That's really
5: I'll use
3: good.
5: That later.
3: That's
7: you
3: good.
7: Yeah.
3: Oh, that's
7: okay.
3: good.
5: That's funny.
3: Rick Burgess
5: hey,
3: Show.
5: Lynn.
3: Unscreened phone calls. Go ahead.
9: Hey, Rick. This is Nate.
3: Hey,
9: I got a quick story. Hey, Greg. Speedy, I need to. Oh, first, I need to apologize to Speedy because last time I called. Called him out for not returning my emails, and we found out I was sending them from when I was in the airplane, and the Wi-Fi is anyway. It didn't look like it didn't go through. So,
3: okay.
9: Speedy, apologize for that.
3: Hey, are you excited for the Sooners to let you down again this year and get your hopes up? Go ahead.
9: Well, I'm a transplant, so I'm not really a Sooner fan.
3: Okay,
9: so,
3: it's all right.
9: Yeah, it's rough living here like that, though. We'll say that. But
3: okay.
9: No, amusement park back in '89 or '90. I was like 13 or 14. We was riding a roller coaster all day, little park, no traffic, hardly anybody there. We're chugging up. The steep incline had the lap bars that just came down a lock. We're halfway up or over halfway. All of a sudden, a big air leak, and all the bars pop up.
3: Oh, no.
9: So they stop at halfway up. We had to walk down this chicken walk.
3: What?
9: But, yeah, you had to get off. Listen, they call Billy Bob. He comes over on his three-wheel golf cart with a crescent wrench and some baling twine. 15 minutes later, like he's like, I got it. They fired it back up. We rode it the rest of the day.
5: Have a better time.

0: The time, it was just better times. I agree, Greg, 100%. Rick Burgess Show, unscreened phone calls. Go ahead.
1: This is your boy from Tail City.
0: Hey, Tommy!
1: Hey, let me tell y'all something. That State Farm stuff is for real, because guess what? I'm getting about 5 checks from them.
0: What's the total?
1: How about that?
0: What's the total?
1: Total's over 150.
0: Five? My gosh.
2: That's 150 you didn't have.
3: Y'all do know I got mine yesterday.
0: You did 5 checks?
3: Yes. Yep.
0: What's your total?
3: One was 79 and one was 19.
0: Okay.
3: But that was just on my truck. Surely I'll get one for my
0: car. Think, you think Speedy didn't just, I'm talking about, you can find his nail marks inside his mailbox.
3: Oh, yeah. He went by the State Farm, the representative.
0: Yeah. I called my agent. Hey, what's going on?
3: Speedy got mailbox paint under his fingernail.
0: Yeah.
2: You're saying that's not dirt. That's just the paint.
3: Yep.
2: Yeah. We're going to have to check something.
0: We continue. Rick Burgess.
3: How many checks? And he got what?
0: 5 checks. Got a little 150. Rick Burgess Show. Unscreen phone calls. Go ahead.
4: Morning, guys. Got a good one. Give me a prime Lawrence Taylor 63235. Prime Ray Lewis 61240. Oklahoma drill. Go.
0: That
3: collision may cause casualties.
0: You know what? I think.
3: I'm going Ray Lewis because he's meaner.
0: I think so, Greg. I was going to say the same thing. Lawrence Taylor, pretty mean. And Lawrence might be on cocaine.
3: That's true.
0: So, he had an issue. He played on cocaine. He said it.
2: It's 2026 now.
0: No, I thought we're taking him from wherever they came from.
3: He was probably the more athletic. But I don't know.
0: Oh, no, Speedy. Somebody said they got almost 600. That's really going to get you stirred.
2: You think they have my wrong
3: They must have a bunch of cars.
0: Oh, my goodness. Rick Burgess Show, unscreened phone calls. Go ahead.
5: Look, hey, just following up on something Greg said earlier this week. I just wanted to call in and tell y'all I had something vulgar to say.
3: Huh? Did I say something vulgar?
2: I don't know. Rick, Greg, you say so much.
0: I wish he'd explain what he was referencing a little bit, but once he said that, I had to be careful.
2: Now,
0: maybe he said you told us I would say something, but it'd be vulgar.
3: That joke.
0: Oh, yeah. That was okay. That's what he was talking about.
3: Was that the one about the Indian name?
0: Okay, all right. Don't.
2: He can't help it. You might as well just.
0: Greg, yes, it was.
3: But I think there was another one. I can't remember.
0: No. You multiples? Okay, yeah. Rick Burgess Show, unscreen phone calls. Go ahead.
6: Hey, morning, fellas.
0: Hey, how you doing?
6: Pretty good. I had a quick question. I know there's been a lot of controversy between Israel and, our country, and the merging of our two militaries, I know is. I don't understand the whole concept behind it, but you look at the, how we're supposed to act as Christians, and I know, even though Jesus was from Judea, how do we delineate between him getting basically persecuted and eventually killed, obviously, by the rabbis, when today you see that you have all the dual citizenship in our government, it seems like you just can't. You can't get away from the clouded perspective of a lot of Americans on, are they good, are they bad, do they have good intentions for America, or are they just out for their own interest? And you see the dual citizenship in a lot of, in Congress and in the Senate. And I think that's why a lot of people of the younger generation are kind of frustrated, because they feel like, housing is up, everything. We have a lot of issues here in America that we need to deal with, but we seem to, continuously be supporting another country, regardless of, religious affiliation.
0: Well, let me tell you something. If you're going to start holding the government accountable for where we put money, Israel would be way down the list of waste. I think you got to remember that the rabbis that persecuted Jesus, they were simply a tool that was used by God. You, me, and everybody who needs to be redeemed, we all crucified Jesus. Okay? You're just as responsible for Jesus' crucifixion as I am and as those rabbis were. Okay? So you got to get that right, too. You got to understand the biblical ramifications of the relationship. And I always think when you start thinking about all this, I don't know why we always... What's the fallback position? Now, who would you like for us to... So is it Israel that keeps saying they want us to be eradicated off the face of the earth? Are they the ones doing terrorist attacks against us? Did they blow up the towers on 9/11? Where exactly is the fallback position? I don't understand any of that. It's uneducated.
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Hello, good morning. It's Tim on your Friday with music on the way this hour. We've got Queen, we got Fleetwood Mac, Heart, also John Cougar Mellencamp on the way, and another big artist from the 80s, the late, great George Michael and Faith.

0: Cause I gotta have faith. Ooh, I gotta have faith. Cause I gotta have faith. I gotta have faith.
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0: Of course, that was great music placement for the movie Independence Day right there at the beginning. It's the end of the world as we know it. It's R.E.M. It's Tim. Good morning with music coming from Heart Flock of Seagulls. They are next for our quote-unquote work day.
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2: 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The state Supreme Court has upheld the conviction of a teenager who was convicted of killing her mother and trying to kill her stepfather 2 years ago. Carly Gregg was only 14 when she shot and killed her mother, Ashley Smiley, on March 19th of 2024. When her stepfather, Heath Smiley, arrived home, she shot him in the shoulder through the garage door. The two struggled over the weapon and she fled the scene, but was brought into custody by Rankin County deputies shortly after. Thursday, the court rejected her insanity defense and upheld her concurrent life sentences.
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2: The number of jobs in Mississippi has reached a new high. According to Governor Tate Reeves, Mississippi's total non-farm employment reached a new record in July with 1,196,200 jobs. Since Reeves took office, the state has had an all-time low unemployment rate multiple times and the second fastest growing GDP in the U.S. Mississippi was second in the nation for household income growth and had the fourth fastest growing per capita income in America. Mississippi is second in America for growth in job openings since 2020, with hiring demand up nearly 20%. The U.S. state average was minus 9.6%. Stay up to date with all the latest Mississippi news by signing up for our free newsletter at supertalk.fm.
5: I'm Dee Riley with a look at your Golden Triangle weather from the Security Solutions Weather Center, and you can expect mostly sunny skies, the high 96. Tonight's mostly clear, the low 70. Saturday's sunny, the high 97. Tomorrow night's mostly clear, the low 72. A look ahead, Sunday's mostly sunny, the high 95, the low 71. We're streaming live 24/7 at laser961.com.
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It's Never From Heart. Hello there. My name's Tim, and we're doing a Friday together. And this is amazing. The late, great Jimmy Buffett will soon be celebrated. He's got a new exhibit in Mobile, Alabama. It's Jimmy.

0: 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Be pretty sweet if you're a parrot head. Got music on the way from John Mellencamp coming up next.
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0: football season kicked off, literally and figuratively. Hope you get a chance to be out here with us. We're going to have hot dogs, chips, drinks. It's going to be a lot of fun. Great deals, too, on everything they got here on the lot. Trust me. Here, come by and see us. We're at Cannon on Highway 45 Alternate. You know where that is. So we hope to see you come on by and hang out with us. Again, the Green Wave tailgate lunch is happening. It starts, matter of fact, they're cooking on the other end. I got to get down that end, see if I can get me a burger or two. We want you to come on by and see us. We're in West Point. Be here till 1 o'clock. Come by and see us. Big tailgate, Green Wave. We're live at Laser 96.1.
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1: 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It's Billy Joel along with Tim doing up a Friday, quote unquote, work day together. 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
17: 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Cannon Motors here in West Point on Highway 45, Alter.

0: internet. I've got Tommy here with me. Tommy Havard is here, and Tommy, man, this is a big day. Football, dude.
1: Yeah, football's back. We're excited about it. This is our Green Wave event today. We have a tailgate lunch with hot dogs, chips, drinks. We've got everything for you. 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And we've got some great deals. 0% APR for 60 months on GM trucks. 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You won't regret it.
0: And so you got some vehicles, you got a little bit of something for everybody, and getting great prices. And how about celebrating the Green Wave and kicking off? Tailgate lunch is going on today until, this actually happened until 2 or 2:30. We're going to be here till 1. 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

0: It's Paul Young. Every single time you go away, I have a sad face emoji. It's Tim on your Friday. Yeah, a few hours away, kicking off the weekend. Journey's coming up, and we got Dan Hartman coming in next.
1: 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And now, it's the news you need to know. 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
2: I'm Kelly Bennett for SuperTalk Mississippi News. A suspect who pled guilty to murdering two people in a mass shooting in Bay St. Louis received two life sentences plus an additional 40 years in prison on Thursday. Cameron Brand opened fire at a prom after party at a home off Old Blue Meadow Road on April 30th of 2023. 18-year-old Darius Smith and 16-year-old Haley Stamper were killed in the hail of bullets, and four teens between the ages of 15 and 18 were injured. According to WLOX, Brand had been arrested several times in Waveland in 2022, where he'd been charged with domestic violence and carrying a concealed weapon. For all things Mississippi, visit supertalk.fm.
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8: I'm Dee Riley with a look at your Golden Triangle weather from the Security Solutions Weather Center, and you can expect mostly sunny skies, the high 96. Tonight's mostly clear, the low 70. Saturday's sunny, the high 97. Tomorrow night's mostly clear, the low 72. A look ahead, Sunday's mostly sunny, the high 95, the low 71. We're streaming live 24/7 at laser961.com.

0: Lights from Journey. It's Tim on your Friday. So if you've purchased a new appliance recently, it's becoming more and more common for it to be Wi-Fi enabled. I guess that makes sense on some of the appliances. We're talking about washer, dryers, microwaves, dishwashers, things like that. And somebody posted online that they had to give a name to their Wi-Fi enabled dishwasher because they put it up on their app, because you have to call it something. And yeah, you could just call it dishwasher, but that's no fun. So the poster was looking for some clever names, and some of the suggestions were Dishco Inferno, Lord of the Rinse, Odishy, and my fave is Dish is how we do it. Dish is how we do it. That's right. And one commenter said their Wi-Fi enabled fridge, they call it LL Cool Jane. Well, their smart light bulbs are named after characters from The Office. I've got a few smart bulbs as well, but they're going to be named after Star Trek characters now that I know that you can name them individually. So if I want to turn off the lights on my Picard smart light, it's make it so.
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9: And today we're at Cannon Motors. Want you to come on by and hang out with us. The Green Wave tailgate lunch is happening. That's right. Free hot dogs, free chips, free drinks. Come on by and hang out with us as we get ready to kick off the season with the Green Wave. We'll be here. We're at 45 Alternate in West Point. Come on by and see us. The coach was just by here just a minute ago, head coach at Green Wave. Appreciate him stopping by. We'll be talking about some of the great deals. As a matter of fact, let me just tell you, you got some great truck deals going on right now. How about 0%?

0: APR for 60 months on a Silverado. Yeah, find out more about that. Up to 12% off MSRP. They've got that going on, too, on the Ram 1500 trucks. It's all happening today. You got to take advantage of it. This tailgate event is actually going until 2 o'clock. We're here for another hour or so, till 1. But come on and hang out with us. Get some lunch. Get some free hot dogs, free drinks. 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
1: I'm D. Riley with a look at your Golden Triangle weather from the Security Solutions Weather Center, and you can expect mostly sunny skies, the high 96. Tonight's mostly clear, the low 70. Saturday's sunny, the high 97. Tomorrow night's mostly clear, the low 72. A look ahead, Sunday's mostly sunny, the high 95, the low 71. We're streaming live 24/7 at laser961.com.
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5: And in West Point at Cannon Motors on Highway 45 alternate. This is it's a hot day, but let me tell you, it's worth coming out here. I'm right now, these hot dogs are amazing that they've got here. But how about free lunch? I mean, that's what Cannon's doing. They're celebrating the Green Wave tailgate lunch today. We'll be here for a little bit longer, about another hour, but the actual tailgate itself is going on until 2, so come on by and be a part of this. 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

You Too, Mysterious Ways from 1991, right here on The 90s Hits. 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
7: 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How about that? 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Love to see you here. Come on by. 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
8: All right, all right, all right. It's The Edge right here on the 90s Hits. I am your host, D. Riley. Let's park our cars in 1988 with The Edge song coming to you from Bobby Brown, My Prerogative.

0: No doubt, with their 1995 hit, Spiderwebs, right here on the 90s Hits. I'm your host, D. Riley. 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The virtual rewinds up shortly, right here on the 90s Hits.
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0: with Super Talk News on Griffin Road. A Jackson man was sentenced to life in prison plus 30 years in connection with the deadly shooting in 2023. On August 3, 2023, officers responded to a shooting report on Nashville Street where they found one victim dead with two gunshot wounds to the face. Later that night, officers interviewed two of the other victims, one of which sustained a gunshot wound to the neck, before tracking down and arresting 32-year-old Troylandon Harris. On Thursday, Harris was found guilty of first-degree murder and other felonious charges that will keep him in jail for the rest of his life. An Oxford woman was arrested on Thursday on child endangerment charges related to drugs. 23-year-old Neely Taylor was reported by Child Protective Services for allegedly exposing her children to harmful drugs. On August 18th, investigators received positive drug test results from Taylor and two of her children. Taylor was then taken into custody and is currently being held at the Lafayette County Detention Center.
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0: Ole Miss Athletic Director Keith Carter joined the guys in Oxford on Sports Talk and gave an update to where the university currently stands on the approaching renovations to Vaught-Hemingway Stadium.
3: We're in the process now with the preferred partner of getting through the contract stage and through the procurement stage and those type of things. Obviously, there's IHL approval. There's some steps that we still have to take. So I don't know that renderings and those type of things will be coming out anytime soon, but we are making a ton of progress on that. That project is full go. We just got to, you know, kind of get through some of the red tape and those type of things. But, you know, I think it's really going to transform, you know, that district there. And now with the pavilion and the North End Zone project, the new STEM building, the Lloyd Bell Tower, all of those things right there, you know, kind of coming out of the Grove toward the stadium, it's going to be a really special space. So excited about that and hopefully more to come.
0: Although there is no confirmed timeline for the renovations, Carter is excited at the prospect of bolstering the Ole Miss campus even more.
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6: I'm D. Riley with a look at your Golden Triangle weather from the Security Solutions Weather Center, and you can expect mostly sunny skies, the high 96. Tonight's mostly clear, the low 70. Saturday's sunny, the high 97. Tomorrow night's mostly clear, the low 72. A look ahead, Sunday's mostly sunny, the high 95, the low 71. We're streaming live 24/7 at laser961.com.
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6: You're rolling along with the 90s Hits. I'm your host, D. Riley. The Virtual Rewind is here. 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

0: Sublime and What I Got from 1996 right here on the 90s Hits. I am D. Riley. It's time to take a stroll back to the 80s with the flashback track right here on the 90s Hits. Today's flashback track comes to you from 1984. Yeah, here's Foreigner, I Know What Love Is.
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0: Foreigner, and I Know What Love Is, your 80s flashback track right here on the 90s hits. I'm D. Riley. 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Just give me a shout on the Facebook or the Instagram fan page at the 90s hits. All right, I'm D. Riley.
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10: 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It's that time for the most requested song of the day right here on the 90s hits. I'm D. Riley. You placed your votes and stuck it out with me. Today's most requested song of the day comes to you from 1994. Hootie and the Blowfish, I Go Blind.

0: Sugar Ray and their 1997 hit Fly right here on the 90s Hits. I'm your host, D. Riley. I had a great time with you. Until we get together again, you know how we do it. Let's keep the 90s roaring. I'm D. Riley. This is the 90s Hits.
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Frank and Valley in the Four Seasons. Hello, it's Tim with music on the way this hour from the Human League, the Scorpions, and Aerosmith. Kicking off this hour, it's number one song from Rick Springfield.

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0: Rocking you like a hurricane. It's the Scorpions. It's Tim. Music still coming to Sour. We'll get you hooked up with Aerosmith. And we got one from the Bengals up next. Hold on.
1: And now, it's the news you need to know. The Magnolia State's top stories from the Laser 96.1 newsroom.
2: You're listening to Super Talk News. I'm Caleb Saylor. Gun owners and suppliers in Mississippi are disappointed with state laws regarding suppressors. They say the Magnolia State's regulations are too restrictive, especially compared to surrounding states.
3: The law in the state of Mississippi has not changed. You still have to do the Form 4 through the ATF. Fingerprints, picture, the whole thing. Our legislature didn't jump on that fast enough when Texas did. We are the, if you look at

0: the map, there are no states touching us that are in the same boat we are. Everybody else can just come in and buy a suppressor with a background check and walk out the door.
1: That was John White, the CEO of Mississippi-based Two Gun Tactical. Jackson State University has an interim athletics director. Alice Wells-Kilbert will oversee the department. She was appointed following the departure of longtime Tiger AD Ashley Robinson to Texas Southern.
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1: It's official. College game day is coming to Ole Miss ahead of the Rebels' highly anticipated matchup against Lane Kiffin and LSU on September 19th. The popular pregame show will be posted up in the main stage at the Grove, but there is a great possibility that some of the show's panelists will not receive a warm welcome from the home crowd. Many Ole Miss fans are disgruntled with Kirk Herbstreit and legendary former Alabama coach Nick Saban for remarks they made last season.
4: I think Ole Miss has to accept that and look at this as a magical year. You've never done what you're doing right now. Let Lane Kiffin, if he leaves, and these players finish the run.
1: That was Herbstreit advocating for Ole Miss to allow Kiffin to lead last season's playoff run. Saban espoused similar sentiments. Be sure to keep up with college football in Mississippi by heading on over to supertalk.fm. I'm Caleb Saylors.
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6: I'm Dee Riley with a look at your Golden Triangle weather from the Security Solutions Weather Center, and you can expect mostly sunny skies, the high 96. Tonight's mostly clear, the low 70. Saturday's sunny, the high 97. Tomorrow night's mostly clear, the low 72. A look ahead, Sunday's mostly sunny, the high 95, the low 71. We're streaming live 24/7 at laser961.com.
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0: Bananarama, I heard a rumor. It's Ryan Chase. You know, day drinking gets a bad reputation, but somebody online's making a pretty convincing argument that maybe we've been drinking at the wrong time this whole time. Their perfect schedule is start early afternoon, have your drink, last drink around dinner, sober up by 10, go to bed by like a responsible adult who just spent 6 hours drinking. And people are very divided because some love the idea of sunshine and patios and not destroying your sleep. Others pointed out one tiny flaw. You really think everybody's just going to stop at 6? One retired bartender chimed in with decades of experience and basically said daytime drunks are way more annoying than nighttime drunks, which feels like information only a bartender could provide.
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2: Reporting for SuperTalk News, I'm Griffin Ray. The George County Sheriff's Office announced on Friday that an Alabama woman was arrested for damaging property and animal cruelty. On August 14th, deputies responded to the Basin community where they found heavy property damage believed to be done by Mobile native Maria Lewis. It was reported that the 55-year-old woman had been staying at the Mississippi residence, but was soon to be evicted. She then took it upon herself to damage thousands of dollars worth of property and set fire to items that belonged to the homeowner. Additionally, it was discovered that Lewis locked her dog in a carrier and left the animal outside in the woods without food or water. She was charged with felony arson and malicious mischief, as well as simple animal cruelty. For all the latest Mississippi news, sports, weather, and politics, follow us on Facebook, X, or online at supertalk.fm. 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
2: The Southern Miss Football Stadium is getting its first name change in nearly 50 years. M.M. Roberts Stadium will become Renaissance Stadium effective Friday following the approval from Mississippi's Institutions of Higher Learning Board of Trustees. The name change follows Southern Miss striking a 10-year, $13.7 million naming rights agreement with Tupelo-headquartered Renaissance Bank. The Golden Eagles will begin the upcoming football season at Renaissance Bank versus Alcorn State on September 5th. Another partnership to bring free field trips to Mississippi students has been made. Nissan Neighbors has a

0: awarded the Foundation for Mississippi History $40,000 to support field trips for students statewide to visit the two Mississippi museums. Located in downtown Jackson, the museums consist of the Civil Rights and Mississippi History Museums. The Nissan grant will allow schools to bring students to the museums during the 2026-2027 school year free of charge. With Super Talk News, I'm Griffin Ray.
1: I'm Dee Riley with a look at your Golden Triangle weather from the Security Solutions Weather Center, and you can expect mostly sunny skies, the high 96. Tonight's mostly clear, the low 70. Saturday's sunny, the high 97. Tomorrow night's mostly clear, the low 72. A look ahead, Sunday's mostly sunny, the high 95, the low 71. We're streaming live 24/7 at laser961.com.
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0: Till Tuesday, voices carry. It's Ryan Chase. And you know your relationship's been around a while when the biggest nightly argument is, what are we eating? There's apparently a new trend called a food divorce, where couples just stop trying to agree on dinner and everybody just eats what they want. She wants sushi, you want a burger. Well, great. Go live your truth. We'll reconvene on the couch later. Couples doing it say there's less stress, fewer stupid arguments, and nobody has to pretend they wanted a kale bowl when they really just wanted tacos. Basically, separate dinners, same marriage, which honestly might be the most romantic thing you can do after 40.
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1: I'm D. Riley with a look at your Golden Triangle weather from the Security Solutions Weather Center, and you can expect mostly sunny skies, the high 96. Tonight's mostly clear, the low 70. Saturday's sunny, the high 97. Tomorrow night's mostly clear, the low 72. A look ahead, Sunday's mostly sunny, the high 95, the low 71. We're streaming live 24/7 at laser961.com.
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0: Kiss.
1: Prince and Kiss. I'm Ryan Chase. Remember when your buddy grabbed dinner and you just said, I'll get the next one? Well, apparently Gen Z has brought accountants into the friendship. Thanks to Venmo and all these payment apps, some people are sending their friends requests for ridiculously tiny amounts, even a few cents from shared groceries. Now look, if you Venmo me for 37 cents, I'm not going to pay it. I'm going to frame it. Because clearly our friendship has reached a fascinating new low. And at some point, just eat the 37 cents and keep the friend.
0: And now, it's the news you need to know. 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
2: With Super Talk News, I'm Griffin Rowe. A Jackson man was sentenced to life in prison plus 30 years in connection with a deadly shooting in 2023. On August 3rd, 2023, officers responded to a shooting report on Nashville Street where they found one victim dead with two gunshot wounds to the face. Later that night, officers interviewed two of the other victims, one of which sustained a gunshot wound to the neck, before tracking down and arresting 32-year-old Troylandon Harris. On Thursday, Harris was found guilty of first-degree murder and other felonious charges that will keep him in jail for the rest of his life. An Oxford woman was arrested on Thursday on child endangerment charges related to drugs. 23-year-old Neely Taylor was reported by Child Protective Services for allegedly exposing her children to harmful drugs. On August 18th, investigators received positive drug test results from Taylor and two of her children. Taylor was then taken into custody and is currently being held at the Lafayette County Detention Center.
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2: Ole Miss Athletic Director Keith Carter joined the guys in Oxford on Sports Talk and gave an update to where the university currently stands on the approaching renovations to Vaught-Hemingway Stadium.
5: We're in the process now with the preferred partner of getting through the contract stage and through the procurement stage and those type of things. Obviously, there's IHL approval. There's some steps that we still have to take. So I don't know that renderings and those type of things will be coming out anytime soon, but we are making a ton of progress on that. That project is full go. We just got to, you know, kind of get through some of the red tape and those type of things. But, you know, I think it's really going to transform, you know, that district there. And now with the pavilion and the North End Zone project, the new STEM building, the Lloyd Bell Tower, all of those things right there, you know, kind of coming out of the Grove toward the stadium, it's going to be a really special space. So excited about that and hopefully more to come.
2: Although there is no confirmed timeline for the renovations, Carter is excited at the prospect of bolstering the Ole Miss campus even more.
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7: I'm Dee Riley with a look at your Golden Triangle weather from the Security Solutions Weather Center, and you can expect mostly sunny skies, the high 96. Tonight's mostly clear, the low 70. Saturday's sunny, the high 97. Tomorrow night's mostly clear, the low 72. A look ahead, Sunday's mostly sunny, the high 95, the low 71. We're streaming live 24/7 at laser961.com.

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0: and your greatest hits right here at Laser 96.1. It's you and Thurlow on the radio. Great to be back on this Friday, a hot Friday. It's been a hot Monday, Tuesday, Wednesday. Every day is hot here lately, right? Super hot. Detailed look at your weather into the weekend. We'll get to that in less than 30 minutes. News and weather together, we do that. Stick around for that. And the throwback to back. Two songs, one theme coming up in just a few, less than 10.
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3: All right, here we go. Throwback to back brought to us by Northeast Exterminating. Coming up Sunday, one of my favorite artists from the 80s. And one of those artists that kind of, he's one of the icons of the 80s. And he'll be 77 on Sunday, which is not old. The older you get, we move that marker. When you talk about people, we move it, trust me. But he'll be 77, and the dude looks amazing. I mean, he's taking good care of himself. He's in great shape, still sings, still tours. The one and only Rick Springfield turned 77 on Sunday. So a couple of songs in honor of Rick celebrating his birthday Sunday. Yeah, I can play Jesse's Girl, but we play that all the time. How about if I play a couple of songs you don't hear all the time? And then maybe they'll bring back some memories for you. Here's one of them. Rick Springfield's birthday. We're celebrating it in the Throwback to Back.

0: Tayo album, late 80s stuff from him. And his birthday is coming up this weekend on Sunday. So we played a couple of songs in honor of the dude's birthday. Turned 77 on Sunday. Looks amazing. And there's a great book called Late, Late at Night. It's his biography, autobiography. And it's really good if you get a chance to check it out. He talks about all the craziness that happened in the 80s. And there's a little philosophy in there, too. He's a really, really neat and interesting individual, aside from all the big hits he had. There you go, a birthday bash edition of the Throwback to Back brought to us by Northeast Exterminating.
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0: sign. Caleb Sailors. Gun owners and suppliers in Mississippi are disappointed with state laws regarding suppressors. They say the Magnolia State's regulations are too restrictive, especially compared to surrounding states.
1: The law in the state of Mississippi has not changed. You still have to do the Form 4 through the ATF. Fingerprints, picture, the whole thing. Our legislature didn't jump on that fast enough when Texas did. If you look at the map, there are no states touching us that are in the same boat we are. Everybody else can just come in and buy a suppressor with a background check and walk out the door.
0: That was John White, the CEO of Mississippi-based Two Gun Tactical. Jackson State University has an interim athletics director. Alice Wells-Kilbert will oversee the department. She was appointed following the departure of longtime Tiger AD Ashley Robinson to Texas Southern.
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0: It's official. College game day is coming to Ole Miss ahead of the Rebels' highly anticipated matchup against Lane Kiffin and LSU on September 19th. The popular pregame show will be posted up in the main stage at the Grove, but there is a great possibility that some of the show's panelists will not receive a warm welcome from the home crowd. Many Ole Miss fans are disgruntled with Kirk Herbstreit and legendary former Alabama coach Nick Saban for remarks they made last season.
4: I think Ole Miss has to accept that and look at this as a magical year. You've never done what you're doing right now. Let Lane Kiffin, if he leaves, and these players finish the run.
0: That was Herbstreit advocating for Ole Miss to allow Kiffin to lead last season's playoff run. Saban espoused similar sentiments. Be sure to keep up with college football in Mississippi by heading on over to supertalk.fm. I'm Caleb Sailors.
5: Caleb, your forecast now from the Security Solutions Weather Center. Tonight, clear with a low of 72. Sunny and hot tomorrow and really all this weekend. 97 for the high tomorrow. Heat index of 101. Down to 72 tomorrow night and very hot again for Sunday. Sunshine, 95 for the high. Heat index at 100.
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Jeff Healey Band, Angel Eyes, are 15 minutes away from the retro ride home on a Friday edition of it. So we got a little bit of time to kill. Well, what do you want to do?

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All right, your laser 96.1 forecast from the Security Solutions Weather Center. Tonight, mostly clear with a low of 72. Very hot and very humid this weekend. No surprise there. 97 for the high tomorrow. 95 for the high Sunday with sunshine. And again, that heat index, that's what we're talking about, getting at 100 or a little bit more.

0: 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Some of you out there that are maybe some late 90s babies or your early 2000s kids, you're going, Thurlow, look, why are you playing Christina Aguilera? Come on now. And I'm like, well, do the math. 1999, 2000, 20-something years old, that song. But that's okay. That means it's moved into the category of the best music ever made. 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

Sonny texted me about 15 minutes ago, said Thurlow, retro ride home. Let's really throw it back. Let's grab some 70s, some funky stuff, some disco stuff. All right, man, here you go. The Tramps. All right, Sonny. Wanted to hear Disco Inferno. Here you go. Something you want to hear, by the way, if you're listening. Thank you, first of all. Text me, 662-546-0179. 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That's the Fastnet by Four County Text Line.

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1: 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Gas prices are steadily high, sitting at $3.66 per gallon of regular fuel in Mississippi. That's compared to a national price tag of $4.10. Those numbers directly from AAA, where Don Redman is the Mississippi spokesperson.
2: It's a reality that we're going to probably face for the remainder of the year of higher gas prices. But again, you got two different wars going on, and just now do we really see Ukraine is punching back above its weight into Russia, and that's absolutely having an impact on fuel prices, as well as the ongoing war with Iran.
1: Diesel is even higher. We've spotted some price tags across the state that start with a 6, but the average price for a gallon of diesel is currently $5.24.
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0: 2026, including a stop in Oxford in week 3. Rhys Davis, Kirk Herbstreit, Desmond Howard, Pat McAfee, and Nick Saban will start week 1 in Baton Rouge when LSU plays Clemson on September 5th. The next week, they'll be in Austin for Texas against Ohio State. Then it's Lane Kiffin's return, and of course, the game day crew won't miss out. On the morning of September 19th, game day will be set up in the Grove. The show airs every Saturday from 8 to 11 a.m. Central. Don't forget to keep up with all the high school football scores across Mississippi. All you've got to do is go to supertalk.fm/highschool or download the Supertalk app.
1: 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Laser 96.1 in your forecast now from the Security Solutions Weather Center. Mostly clear and 72 for the low tonight. Sunny and hot tomorrow and really all weekend long. Very hot with a heat index at 100 or more this weekend.
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1: 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The George County Sheriff's Office and

0: announced on Friday that an Alabama woman was arrested for damaging property and animal cruelty. On August 14th, deputies responded to the Basin community where they found heavy property damage believed to be done by Mobile native Maria Lewis. It was reported that the 55-year-old woman had been staying at the Mississippi residence, but was soon to be evicted. She then took it upon herself to damage thousands of dollars worth of property and set fire to items that belonged to the homeowner. Additionally, it was discovered that Lewis locked her dog in a carrier and left the animal outside in the woods without food or water. She was charged with felony arson and malicious mischief, as well as simple animal cruelty. For all the latest Mississippi news, sports, weather, and politics, follow us on Facebook, X, or online at supertalk.fm. 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
0: The Southern Miss Football Stadium is getting its first name change in nearly 50 years. M.M. Roberts Stadium will become Renaissance Stadium effective Friday following the approval from Mississippi's Institutions of Higher Learning Board of Trustees. The name change follows Southern Miss striking a 10-year, $13.7 million naming rights agreement with Tupelo-headquartered Renaissance Bank. The Golden Eagles will begin the upcoming football season at Renaissance Bank versus Alcorn State on September 5th. Another partnership to bring free field trips to Mississippi students has been made. Nissan Neighbors has awarded the Foundation for Mississippi History $40,000 to support field trips for students statewide to visit the two Mississippi museums. Located in downtown Jackson, the museums consist of the Civil Rights and Mississippi History Museums. The Nissan grant will allow schools to bring students to the museums during the 2026-2027 school year free of charge. With SuperTalk News,
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0: It's time for the Bank of Commerce pregame show. Grow with the hometown bank that's always moving forward, always by your side, and always for you.
1: All right, welcome you out, fans. Here on this absolutely stunning Friday night here in Starkville, Mississippi, the Marshall Academy Patriots make the trip to Starkville to take on the Starkville Academy Volunteers here on this Friday night as we return for the 2026 football season. Two programs with plenty of expectations planning to meet tonight as the season gets underway. Hello, fans. I'm John Wesley Cochran. Glad to have you with us tonight for this season opener to kick things off. Starkville Academy Volunteers finished 7-5 a season ago, while the Marshall Academy Patriots are coming off of a 10-3 season with a phenomenal playoff run. Tonight, both teams can begin a new chapter, and it all starts right here under the Friday night lights. Starkville Academy enters tonight looking to build on their 7-5 season a year ago. The Volunteers looking to take another step forward in the 2026 season with a new head coach at the helm, Jonathan Worrell. On the other side, Marshall Academy with their 10-1 season, trip to deep into the playoffs. Patriots add a proven passer into the mix in senior quarterback Zane Hill. And while both teams bring plenty of experience into the night, both are beginning something new with Worrell taking over as the head coach at SA. While Marshall, they enter into the season with their quarterback trying to build on what they started last season with their 10-3 record. Taking a peek at our quarterback matchup for tonight for the Vols, it's new starting quarterback, former safety, 6'3", 200 plus pounds, strong arm, excellent athlete. It is Steele Santucci, two-time state champion in high jump, and he's looking to change things up here in this new high-tempo offense for Starkville Academy. On the other side of things, Marshall, it is Zane Hill, senior quarterback transfer from Regents, finished last season 2,700-plus passing yards in 2025, 32 touchdowns, 65% completion percentage, 246.5 yards per game. He's a very proven high-level passer. At quarterback, both of these teams have two different paths at starting job. For Starkville, juniors, Santucci,

0: he's making the move, and he'll have some growing pains, but Coach Worrell is going to throw him in, and Marshall's got a very strong, talented arm. So taking a peek at our keys to the game for tonight for Marshall, they have a lot of size and strength. So they need to use that to their advantage. Marshall has a very big offensive line. Starkville is relatively undersized. They need to protect Zane Hill. They have a very proven passer in the pocket, so they'll look to protect him, give him plenty of time to operate under pressure, and they need to match Starkville's tempo. Volunteers are going to bring a lot of fast tempo offense, so they don't need to let Starkville's hurry-up offense dictate how the game is supposed to be played. Now, on the other side of the coin, Starkville Academy, they need to play fast with this new world offense. It's built around the hurry-up, no-huddle football type of offense. So they need to get off to a hot start, get athletes in space. They have plenty of athletes, plenty of skill guys on this roster, and the rest of the group has, you know, plenty of opportunities to make an impact. So we'll need to let their athletes get in space, and they need to win at the line of scrimmage. Marshall's side is very big, and they have a lot of size, so Starkville has to find ways to counter with their speed and their movement. So both of these squads looking to kick things off on the right foot here in first opener of the season. New season for both. Two teams will have something to prove. Marshall Academy and Starkville Academy are coming up here to start things off on Friday night. I'm John Wester Cochran. Glad to have you with us. We'll be back in just a minute here to finish off the rest of our pregame show.
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0: Hey, welcome back, fans. About to kick things off. Just under 8 minutes left to go as we are getting our coin toss. Captains for tonight for

0: big storyline for tonight, Starful Academy. This is definitely the biggest storyline of the night. Coach Jonathan Worrell, in his first season at Starkville Academy, after serving as the defensive coordinator last season. Worrell's been around these players and been around this program, so he's been able to maintain a lot of the continuity that Starkville would like to have. This is definitely the beginning of a new era for Starkville Academy, but it's not necessarily a complete reset. With Worrell already being a part of this program, a lot of these guys are very familiar, and there hasn't been much change, especially coming in from the defensive side of things. Not a whole lot changes on the defensive strategy and scheme, but definitely in terms of offense, completely different new offensive formations and plays and everything. And so a lot of the preparation leading up has been that change, which leads to the big thing. It's last season was more power, counter, H-back offense. This year, it's going to be a lot more hurry up, no huddle, up-tempo offense, a lot more passing. Because Starkville Academy's roster has a little bit more athletic guys that are somewhat very athletic, have a lot of speed. A lot of these are skill guys, as opposed to the power and a lot of strength that Marshall Academy has on their line. So the keys for Starkville is going to be to play fast, spread a lot of these guys out, and get the ball in the hands of these athletes. And at quarterback, that's going to be a big thing for the Volunteers. Sil Santucci, the junior quarterback, transitioning after playing at safety. He's 6'3", around 200 pounds, multi-sport athlete, so there's not a whole lot of doubts in terms of athleticism. A two-time state champion in high jump, strong arm, athletic. He can make a lot of plays with his legs, and he's been very impressive all throughout practice and in the preseason. Starkville Academy will head their way onto the field, as well as the Patriots of Marshall Academy. A couple of players to watch for the Volunteers. Brantley Berkery, the senior, one of Starkville's premier defensive players. Just a lockdown corner, senior, one of the team's best defensive backs on offense. Could see him at running back, slot receiver, more of a utility guy. So keep your eyes on number 7 with Brantley Berkery. He's one of Starkville Academy's lockdown corners. Defensively and offensively, will be used as a weapon. So we are just moments from starting our national anthem. About to kick things off here in Starkville. It's been a pleasure getting this pregame show underway, but about to get back to some live football. Thanks for hanging out with us with the pregame show. This is Starkville Academy Volunteer Football on Laser 96.1.
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7: Absolutely stunning night for football here on Friday Night Lights. Season opener about to kick off here at J.E. Logan Field. John Wesley Cochran, glad to have you with us here on 96.1 here for Starkville Academy. Volunteer football. Back deep to receive will be Brantley Berkery for the Volunteers. Getting set to kick off for the Marshall Academy Patriots.
8: Also, I didn't really see Jojo Pereira.
7: It'll be Noah Olguin. We are all set. Olguin looks over to his special teams unit. Pooch kick left side over towards the 25-yard line near side. Caught over. Racing towards the middle of the field and smacked at the middle of the 40-yard line is Jack Johnson, the senior wide receiver for the Volunteers. And Jonathan Worrell will finally get to show off his fast-paced, no huddle, hurry-up offense. At the helm, it will be Sil Santucci, the junior quarterback.
9: First down.
7: He will set to lead this Volunteers offense. It'll set up trips right near side. Far side will be Joseph Pachura. Santucci empty in the gun. Takes the snap. Looks over towards the fires deep. And it's intercepted on the first pass of the game at the 31-yard line. Spectacular interception. Brennan Smith. Step back in coverage. And the Patriots already off to a hot start. Right there did not take long. Sil Santucci took the snap, looked to his left side, tried to find a go route with Brantley Berkery, or more so Joseph Pachura on that left side. So after an interception into the first 15 seconds of the ball game, getting set to kick things off. On the offensive side of things will be Zane Hill. He takes the snap, hands off right up the middle. And a defensive line effort, able to stuff the running back for the Patriots up the right side. Brendan Smith.
8: Shot will carry for Marshall.
7: It's going to be number 13, actually, Maxwell Wilkins, playing quarterback for the Patriots. He'll be set up in the shotgun formation. He'll have Brendan Smith on his back right hip. Two receivers out right. It'll be a handoff of throw down the right side, just over the head of Braden Thompson. It was a handoff to the wing back. more of a trickery